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7: 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Fourth generation. One vice side and vice side don't represent for Scott the King, you know. The bad people that move, yo, Scott the King, tell them move, move, move, move.
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9: Fourth generation.

What's up with them?

And that way you're gonna know the weekend is approaching, yeah? Well, by now you should know the name. Scott the King, I'm here with you guys and I'm here with you. Until midnight, yeah? Giving you guys nuts about the rest. So you know what to do, right? Call a friend, tell a friend that Scott the King is here and he's here until midnight. Turning up your radios. Turning up the vibes. Jump starting your weekend right here, right now. Just about 15 minutes already gone past the off line. Right here, we are from Radio 93.3, 93.9. By the way, how was y'all day? Yeah, mine was good, yeah? Yeah, boy, trust me. So we went into on our little field trip with the ones. Yeah, who's heading out to the, I got in class, yeah? So I'm talking about the 4+ students of the Green Street School. So make them up each and every time, yeah? I pick up to all the teachers, too, yeah, of the Green Street preschool, yeah? So, yeah, big up y'all, right? So, we are inside our number one.

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2: I want to stop. What was your 4993? That's our WhatsApp number. South Bay Nigeria family locked in right now. How y'all doing right now?

Just remember that, eh? Oh, here they go on bad. Like them spoiler, man. Anyways, guys, we saw your first hour right here on We FM Radio 93.3. 93.9, yeah? And guys, get don't forget, school is about to be closed. So, parents, this one is for you, right? Make sure you have somewhere safe, you know, to keep the kids. Somebody that you trust and scrutinize them, man. Because somebody you trust somebody and you think you know them until you really know them, yeah? So, parents, know who you're sending your kids by. If you're sending them to a summer school or summer camp, yeah? You know, kids these days have a tendency to say that, yes, they're going to a summer school, summer camp, and they leave out there and they end up somewhere else. So, you know, stay in contact with the people who's in control or who's leading the camp and so on to make sure what's going on with them. Anyways, we're going to take a break and then come back with so much more right here on WeFM Radio.

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1: 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July 4th, Marianne Playing Field comes alive. 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
1: 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Where's the vibes?
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2: 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Man. 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What's with? With the headache. 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
1: Grenada, are you ready for the most epic cool down after Spice Mass? 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

0: 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The final celebration. 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

on her first class flight to me, she came from Texas. 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

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White Cartiers, all I'm seeing is dope. My city Leia and I'm Obi-Wan, got a mission to pass, I just might be the hope. 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White Cartiers, all I'm seeing is dope. 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No SBO, I'm allergic to Rojo, and legally blind, all I'm seeing is go. D to the A, there and back, if we ride with the Drake, can't smoke from the T to the O. Up in the book, you can keep what you up. Granny told me, boy, you reap what you sow. 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Up in my Tesla, I'm rolling up ventures. I stopped at Valero, think I should quit smoking. Life is a gamble, and I'm playing slots. 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All walk, no pop, how we drop. You can come and take a baby sip, still taste the disposal. 1-1, sitting around the stars, double R, finna race here.

0: They be on, cause Tobey Maguire got bit by a spider. 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Even while sleeping, be thinking so woke. White Cartiers, all I'm seeing is dope. 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Got a mission to pass, I just might be the hope.
1: Sit up, never like, you know it's special pack it with the motor magic. 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

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One team. 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

0: Has it always been this way?
1: Well, even from the beginning, men hated Jesus. Even though he did nothing but love them and teach them and heal them, they nailed him to a cross. They thought they had killed him, but they only set him free to live in the hearts of people like you and me who believe in him. Then came the apostles, and most of them were killed for telling other people about Jesus. But by that time, it was too late. There were hundreds of people who believed in Jesus. So they tortured them and killed them, and they even left their bodies to rot as an example to other people. But the church kept right on growing, watered by the blood of these precious saints.
0: But Dad, did they want to die?
1: No. They didn't want to die. I mean, many of them had children just like you that they had to leave behind, but they were forced to make a choice. I mean, they could choose to live this one life here on earth and reject Jesus and be damned, or they could choose to believe in the words of Jesus and live forever.

remember that it wasn't always this way. I mean, my dad could even pray in school. Of course, they took that away from him, and then it became incorrect for us to believe in the Bible. And after that, they just stripped our right to worship away from us, and we quietly stood by. But son, I hope that you're never put in a position that you have to choose between your faith and your life. But if you are, I know which choice you're going to make. Because I know that Jesus lives inside of you. In the meantime, just pray like I taught you how to. Take care of your mom. And remember that God is the Father.

Good morning to all of Grenada Caribbean, anyone, those are listening across the beautiful Caribbean, those are listening in the Grenadines. Good morning to you. I am Stanford Simon. It's a day to rejoice and say, God, how grateful and thankful I am for this day that you have blessed me with. Indeed, I'm going to shout it from the mountaintop. Good morning, everybody. Good morning. I am Pastor Stanford Simon. It's a great joy to be with you. This is Morning Glory. We're going to have a great time together as we proclaim God's word and do what he has called us to do. For as the suffering of Christ abound in us, so our consolation also abound through Christ. And our hope for you is steadfast, because we know that as you are partakers of the suffering, so also you will partake of the consolation. 2 Corinthians chapter 1 verses 5 through 7. I tell you, there is something beautiful about the consolation when we can come together, when we can go through suffering together. I am thankful that you are with me this morning to rejoice with me, for we're going to have a great morning. I have some great music for you ahead. Man, we had a lot of talking during the course of the week, and I tell you, I'm going to have some great music for you. Let's talk more music today. We'll have our scripture reading as usual. We're going to have motivational moment. I'm going to share with you about Echo this morning. And boy, I have some really upbeat music for you. Better be prepared. Some of you would sit there and say, whoa, what music Stanford is playing this morning? But the rhythm of the Caribbean here has some wonderful explosive music for you this morning. I want to get you up and get you rolling. Here is end of the week for some, and some say, well, it's a beginning for me. Whatever time of the week it is for you, I want you to know it is time to rejoice and give God praise and glory for what he has done. For those who are celebrating Carnival and having fun together, you think the Christian cannot have fun? You think we don't have music to give us the roll and get you up going? Man, we got it too, and I have it ready for you this morning. So stay with me this morning. I have the music locked down for you this morning. We're going to have a bundle of fun in the studio. I'm promising you, I want to stay on my feet this morning. I hope you're prepared for that too. You're going to have a morning, a musical morning, as we said. You want to call them musical chairs, but I don't think I want you to sit down. I want you to stay on your feet with me this morning as we give God praise and glory. God is good, isn't he? He's a wonderful, awesome, a magnificent God. And so we at St. George's Baptist Church is grateful and thankful for the opportunity to spend this time with you every morning as we give God praise and glory. Good morning, Mr. Richards. How are you doing? Mr. and Mrs. Strawn in West Old Point, how are you doing? Good morning. Good morning, Ms. Wilkinson. Good morning to you. Hey, good morning to those of you waking up in St. Stanford. Good morning to you. Good morning to all of Calavini. Hey, good morning to Woburn. Good morning to Pity Calavini. Westerhall, good morning to you. Hey, good morning to all the folks who are listening in St. David. Hey, Corinne, good morning to you. Oh, yeah, good morning to you, my brother. Hey, good morning. Mr. Ashby there in Point Saline, in True Blue. Good morning to you, sir. For all of you, wherever you are, good morning to all the pastors and teachers this morning. Hey, be prepared. We're going to have a roll. Good morning to all the teachers who are home enjoying the luxury of a holiday. And I said, God, not too much of a holiday, Stanford. I still have to go to school and get things done. Good morning to you. I hope you can stay in bed a bit longer this morning. Whatever it is, thank you for being with me. We're going to have a ball of fun this morning. We start off by giving God praise and glory. Tell him how holy and matchless and wonderful and awesome he is. For he is an awesome and a mighty God. Father, we praise you for who you are. Thank you for your blessings and your provision. Thank you for the opportunity you give to us to be here today. We are excited about what you're going to bless us with and how we're going to rejoice in your power, in your glory, in your might, God. And we're going to be delivered from the plan of the enemy. No weapon formed against us shall prosper. We shall stand on your word today and sing from the mountain top of our voices and make ourselves, Lord, be submissive to your leadership and guidance. We give you praise, we give you glory, we give you honor, and we stand ready, God, to thank you for your blessings and your provision that you have already given to us. And the devil has fought so hard to keep it from us, but we're going to claim it in Jesus' name. We ask these things. Amen and amen and amen. Good morning to all my listeners of Morning Glory. Thank you for being with me this morning. We're going to have a ball of fun this morning as we rejoice together.

0: Goose, Chapter 12.
1: Therefore we also, since we are surrounded by so great a cloud of witnesses, let us lay aside every weight and the sin which so easily ensnares us, and let us run with endurance the race that is set before us, looking unto Jesus, the author and finisher of our faith, who for the joy that was set before him endured the cross, despising the shame, and has sat down at the right hand of the throne of God. For consider him who endured such hostility from sinners against himself, lest you become weary and discouraged in your souls. You have not yet resisted to bloodshed, striving against sin, and you have forgotten the exhortation which speaks to you as to sons. My son, do not despise the chastening of the Lord, nor be discouraged when you are rebuked by him. For whom the Lord loves, he chastens, and scourges every son whom he receives. If you endure chastening, God deals with you as with sons. For what son is there whom a father does not chasten? But if you are without chastening, of which all have become partakers, then you are illegitimate and not sons. Furthermore, we have had human fathers who corrected us, and we paid them respect. Shall we not much more readily be in subjection to the Father of spirits and live? For they indeed for a few days chasten us as seemed best to them, but he for our profit, that we may be partakers of his holiness. Now no chastening seems to be joyful for the present, but painful. Nevertheless, afterward it yields the peaceable fruit of righteousness to those who have been trained by it. Therefore strengthen the hands which hang down, and the feeble knees, and make straight paths for your feet, so that what is lame may not be dislocated, but rather be healed. Pursue peace with all people, and holiness, without which no one will see the Lord, looking carefully lest anyone fall short of the grace of God, lest any root of bitterness springing up cause trouble, and by this many become defiled. Lest there be any fornicator or profane person like Esau, who for one morsel of food sold his birthright. For you know that afterward, when he wanted to inherit the blessing, he was rejected, for he found no place for repentance, though he sought it diligently with tears. For you have not come to the mountain that may be touched, and that burned with fire, and to blackness and darkness and tempest, and the sound of a trumpet and the voice of words, so that those who heard it begged that the word should not be spoken to them any more. For they could not endure what was commanded, and if so much as a beast touches the mountain, it shall be stoned or shot with an arrow. And so terrifying was the sight that Moses said,
2: I am exceedingly afraid and trembling.
1: But you have come to Mount Zion, and to the city of the living God, the heavenly Jerusalem, to an innumerable company of angels, to the general assembly and church of the firstborn who are registered in heaven, to God, the judge of all, to the spirits of just men made perfect, to Jesus, the mediator of the new covenant, and to the blood of sprinkling that speaks better things than that of Abel. See that you do not refuse him who speaks. For if they did not escape who refused him who spoke on earth, much more shall we not escape if we turn away from him who speaks from heaven, whose voice then shook the earth. But now he has promised, saying, Yet once more I shake not only the earth, but also heaven. Now this yet once more indicates the removal of those things that are being shaken, as of things that are made, that the things which cannot be shaken may remain. Therefore, since we are receiving a kingdom which cannot be shaken, let us have grace by which we may serve God acceptably with reverence and godly fear. For our God is a consuming fire.

Verse 28, what is the purpose of God for your life? Hey, that you shall be saved. Good morning, everybody. Wake up and live. Hey, good morning, good morning, good morning, good morning, good morning. Good morning to all the bus drivers who are waking up this morning with us. Good morning to all the teachers there. Good morning to you. Good morning to all the mechanics. Good morning to you. Hey, good morning, Mara. How are you doing? Good morning to you. Good morning to those of you who just waking up and saying, God, I need to begin my day. Good morning to Alan Maraz. How are you doing? Franklin Thomas, good morning to you. Sonia Collins, good morning. Good morning to all the folks on the Monday Montu. Good morning to you all. Coffee Bow Hill, good morning. Judy Medford and Carl Medford, good morning to you. Hey, good morning. Good morning. As we wake up and begin our day, there's something unique about it. We're going to have some great music coming up. Have a beautiful, more devotional moment coming up for you from that. You hear some rhythm, boy. I tell you, be on your feet and get ready. It's coming your way. Be blessed. Taking more music right here. Let's talk more music right here on this station on Morning Glory this morning. I'm happy for you to join. Good morning, Shaggy. Good morning, everybody. Wake up and live with me. I'm so happy and excited to be with you this morning. Got me a great day. A great day. I'm claiming it despite what the enemy try to do. I'm claiming my day. You better claim yours too. God is going to bless you today.

This was sent to me by a friend via WhatsApp, and I want to share it with you, entitled Echo. A man and his son were walking in the forest. Suddenly, the boy tripped, and feeling a sharp pain, he screamed, "Ah, ah, ah!" Surprise, he hears a voice coming from the mountain. Ah, ah, ah. Filled with curiosity, he screams, "Who are you?" But the only answer he receives is, "Who are you?" This makes him angry. So he shouts, "Who are you, coward?" And the voice answered, "Who are you, coward?" He looks at his father and asks, "Dad, what is going on?" "Son," the man replies, "pay attention." Then he screams, "I admire you." The voice answered, "I admire you." The father shouts, "You are wonderful." And the voice answered, "You are wonderful." The boy is surprised, but still cannot understand what is going on. The father explains, "People call this an echo. Truly, it is life. Life always gives you back what you give out. Life is a mirror of your own actions. If you want more love, give more love. If you want more kindness, give more kindness. If you want understanding and respect, give understanding and respect. If you want people to be patient with you, then be patient with them. This rule of nature applies to every aspect of life. Life always gives you back what you give out. Let me say to you right now, your life is not a coincidence, but a mirror

0: Heaven will be shaken, and then at last, the sign of the coming of the Son of Man will appear in the heavens, and there will be deep mourning among all the nations of the earth, and they will see the Son of Man arrive on the clouds of heaven with great power and great glory. Are you ready?
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1: Life has many twists and turns, but you better know where you're going. Know what your purpose is. Be clear in your mind about God calling on your life. What it is He wants you to do. So many of us think about ourselves and not what God has designed us for. We find ourselves in places doing things we should not do, accepting responsibility that we should not be a part of. And somehow, when we fail, we blame everybody around us and God. And we seldom take time to look at ourselves and take full responsibility for action or misjudgment. And even when we find time to celebrate, we still do not thank God for the opportunity He has given to us, the leadership and guidance He has granted us to be where we are. Think back of your life when you started working for very little. You complain about how little your paycheck is, but then you begin to think, hey, I need to do something about my education. I need to go off to college or university. I need to get a degree. I need to get my master's. Whatever you did, you work hard to earn it. Today, you're earning much more, and some of you may be saying, yeah, I did all of that and I'm still at home. Or, geez, I cannot find a job. That may be true, but the truth is you are far better off than you were a year ago, 5, 10, 15 years ago. You made step to make yourself better. Nobody forced it on you. You really wanted to improve yourself. There are some of you who have been pushed by your father, your mother, your brother, your sister, a friend, but they did it in love. And sometimes you find it very difficult to accept the things they were saying to you. I want to challenge you today. Despite what you're facing and going through, look back over the years. You have gone through some difficult things. You have come through each of them. Yeah, sometimes you get cut and bruised and pushed and shoved, frustrated, and you was on the verge of giving in and giving up. But it's time. It's time to say, I have done my best. Indeed. And if you have not done your best, it is time for you to say, I am going to do something about my future. No longer I would let other people control my destiny. I will take it into my hand and do something about it. And today is a good day to start. A good day to look at yourself in the mirror and say, I am beautiful. I am handsome. I am unique. I'm a man and woman of purpose. And so God have created me for something very special, uniquely special. And I'm going to find what that is. I'm going to reach out and encourage someone today. I'm going to bless someone today. I'm going to do something special for someone today. Because if your purpose is about you, then you have failed. If your life is only about you, then you really are disappointing yourself and God. But if you make your life about other people, you will be amazed at blessing and wonderful opportunities God will bring your way. I am Pastor Stanford Simon, thanking you for this opportunity just to share these thoughts with you. I release you to become all that you can be. Mount up with wings like an eagle today and become all that God wants you to be. Remember, I love you and God loves you far more. Have a great day.
2: So many people are looking for a way to connect with the supernatural. The question is, which side of the supernatural are they connecting with? Keep listening to the real and living God, Jesus Christ. After all, if you're going to communicate with the supernatural, you might as well speak to the being who is the most powerful of them all.

Lord, we praise you. We glorify your name. We serve a mighty God, an awesome God, a great God. Lord, we know that if we speak into our lives and speak into the life of others, if we claim your victory, God, even though the enemy has done so much, Lord, to discourage or make us weak, but Lord, in you, Lord, you have put the power in our tongue. Ask and it shall be given to us. Seek and we shall find. Knock and the door shall be opened. In the name of Jesus Christ of Nazareth, we declare your word over our life, over our family, over our children. We claim your healing and your power today. We claim that home. We claim that financial breakthrough today. Lord, we pray over that sickness in our body today. We claim victory, God, over that confusion in our workplace today, Lord. We claim, God, victory, God, over those things that have so dominated our lives and our thought and cannot be, Lord, leading us into a close and deeper relationship with you, God. We devour it. We put it aside today, God, and we stand victorious, God, under the blood of Jesus Christ of Nazareth. We plead your blood, God, over alcohol, over drugs today, over sexual immorality, we claim that. Over homosexuality, we claim that. Over lying and stealing, we claim that. Over hypocrisy, in the name of Jesus, Lord, we declare it over our family. We declare it over our home. We declare it over our workplaces. Lord, we stand victorious today, believing you for a breakthrough. We serve a mighty God. We serve an awesome God. We serve a God that is beyond any other God. You are Elohim. You are El Shaddai. You are the God of Abraham and Isaac. You give the breakthrough to Peter. You give the breakthrough to Paul. In the midst of his darkness, you were saving the road to Damascus, God, to persecute the Christian. And so today, we claim victory over them who come in to devour our flesh today. And we stand, God, today, believing you today, God. We stand victorious, God, over our children, God, over accidents. We come against that in the name of Jesus. We stand, God, believing you, God, that sickness will not hold and devour our bodies today, Lord. We claim it over our families, over our home, God, the persons who are struggling and do not know where the next meal is coming from. We pray for your provision today, Lord, in the name of Jesus Christ of Nazareth. We thank you, we praise you, we glorify you, we honor you, and we go in the power and the glory and the might and the awesomeness of our Lord and Savior Jesus Christ, who was crucified on the cross of Calvary, was raised on the third day, and now seated at the right hand of God the Father Almighty. It is in Jesus' name of Nazareth. We claim that, we believe it, we accept it, and so today we all go by it right here this morning on Morning Glory. We give you thanks and we give you praise and we give you glory for the victory you have already given us, Lord. We just thank you for it. We believe in you for our victory and our breakthrough, because the tongue is mighty and we serve a mighty and awesome God. This we ask in Jesus' holy, matchless, and awesome name. Amen and amen.

Oh, yes, God, don't bless me. What you gonna do? You can't do nothing about it. And I tell you what, no matter what they have done or said about you, to you, hold your head up and your shoulders up. The door that God has given you the authority and the power against all kind of thing. This is my commandment, that you love one another as I have loved you. Greater love has no one than this, to lay down his life for his friend. St. John chapter 15, verse 12 to 13, I tell you, that's is what God has given to us, that the love of God is abundance. For God so loved the world that he gave his own to begotten Son, that whosoever believeth on him shall not perish but have everlasting life. My God is abundant in his love and his greatness, and he asks us to love one another. Will you Baptist, Pentecostal, BUN 70, Adventist, Catholic, Methodist, Anglican? If you believe that Jesus Christ came, die on the cross of Calvary, yes, you confess with your mouth, believe in your heart that Jesus Christ is Lord, you surrender to him, follow through with water baptism, believe you me, you are set free by God's word, by his grace you are saved through faith, and not of yourself, is the gift of God. God have mercy on us. I tell you, I'm excited about God's word and his power. Amen. God is good. God is good. I wish you a great, mighty, awesome, tremendous day. Do not allow dream killers to kill your dreams. Stand up tall, hold your head up, your shoulders up, go out there, do the best you can. No matter what they have said about you, to you, around you, I need to let you know that God has paid the price on Calvary cross for your sin. Do not allow them to depress you no more. Hold your head up. Hold your head up, sister. Hold your head up, brother. Go out there proclaiming and living for God, and do the best you can, because God is going to bless you. And no matter what they do and what they say, God is going to bless you, going to bless you, going to bless you. They're going to get vexing or bless you some more. They're going to say more things about you, going to bless you some more, until they do not know what to do with you. I tell you, God is good. He's awesome. He's mighty. The love of God is tremendous, and I love it. I love it. I love it. Go into peace, the grace of our Lord and Savior Jesus Christ. God's blessings on you. I wish you a very blessed, enjoyable, and fulfilling day. And continue to give God praise and glory. I'm so blessed and happy to be with you. It has been a blessing and a joy to be with you. I'm on my feet in the studio. Could only imagine that. Take care of yourself. Be the best you can be. The announcers is coming up. They're going to keep you going this morning. I'm so blessed to be with you. I don't want to leave, but I have to leave. It's time for me to go. I am Pastor Stanford Simon, thanking you so much for the opportunity to be with me this morning. It has been a great morning of worship and praise. Take care of yourself. Hey, be good, and know that God loves you far more than anyone has.

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0: What a song, what a prayer to start this beautiful month, to start your Friday, day number three, month number seven. We need a Carrie Quinn, PD Martin, me and Lan, as we always say. It's a pleasure we back. We above the surface. We above ground. We in the present. We here. Thank God for life, man. For everything you have. Your intentions.
1: Prepare the way. Open the doors. Fight my battles.
0: Yeah.
1: Cover me.
0: It's real.
1: With your grace.
0: We cannot make it through with this day, man, without the help of the Most High.
1: Be by your Holy Spirit.
0: Thank Him for waking us up this morning.
1: Give me courage. Give me patience.
0: By the way, you're celebrating your birthday today, right?
1: I need to walk.
0: Just want to take the time off to wish you good things.
1: Teach
0: for yourself
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1: 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Teach me to follow your voice. 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
0: We have another day of life. It's another day of love. It's another day of living. 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

0: sort of bit overcast. Little sprinkles on the outside. You don't want to get wet, right?
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Let me ask you something. How long are you going to keep waiting for somebody else to tell you that you're good enough? How long are you going to keep looking around for approval before you finally decide that your life belongs to you? Too many people are stuck because they are living for an audience instead of living for a purpose. They wake up every day wondering what other people think about them. They worry about the opinions of people who are not paying their bills, not carrying their burdens, and not fighting their battles. The truth is simple. The moment you become addicted to validation, you become a prisoner of other people's opinions. When they praise you, you're happy. When they criticize you, you're broken. When they support you, you're motivated. When they doubt you, you quit. That's not freedom. That's dependence. And dependence on approval will keep you from becoming the person you're meant to be. Some of you are waiting for your family to believe in your dream. Some of you are waiting for your friends to understand your vision. Some of you are waiting for people to recognize your talent before you give your best effort. But what if that day never comes? What if nobody claps for you? What if nobody posts about you? What if nobody celebrates your progress? Are you going to stop? Are you going to quit? Or are you going to keep moving forward because you know what you're capable of? The strongest confidence doesn't come from hearing someone say, "I believe in you." The strongest confidence comes from looking in the mirror and saying, "I believe in me." That's where real power begins. It begins when your faith in yourself comes strong.

0: stronger than the doubts around you. It begins when your commitment becomes greater than the criticism. It begins when your purpose becomes louder than the noise. There will always be people who don't understand your journey. There will always be people who question your goals. There will always be people who think you're aiming too high or moving too fast. Let them talk. Let them doubt. Let them underestimate you. Their opinion is not your reality. Their limitations are not your limitations. Just because they can't see what's possible for your life doesn't mean it isn't possible. Stop wasting energy trying to convince people. Stop explaining every move you make. Stop begging for support from people who have already decided not to support you. Every minute you spend trying to prove your worth to others is a minute you're not spending improving yourself. Your energy is valuable. Your focus is valuable. Your time is valuable. Invest it in becoming stronger, wiser, more disciplined, and more determined. Think about the people who accomplish extraordinary things. They don't spend their lives asking for permission. They don't stop every 5 minutes to check whether everyone approves. They make a decision. They commit to the process. They stay focused and they keep going. Even when nobody understands what they're doing, they understand something powerful. Results speak louder than explanations. You don't need everyone to believe in you. You only need enough belief to take the next step, then the next step, then the next one after that. Confidence is built through action. Every promise you keep to yourself makes you stronger. Every obstacle you overcome makes you stronger. Every difficult day you survive makes you stronger. You earn confidence by doing what you said you would do, especially when it's hard. The world will try to convince you that your value comes from attention, likes, followers, praise, and recognition. But your value was never determined by any of those things. Your value is not measured by applause. Your value is measured by the character you build, the discipline you develop, and the courage you show when nobody's watching. There will be days when nobody notices your effort. There will be days when your progress feels invisible. There will be days when it seems like everyone else is getting ahead while you're still fighting. Keep going. Keep working. Keep growing. Not because someone is watching. Not because someone is cheering. Not because someone is impressed. Do it because you made a commitment to yourself. At the end of the day, the person who must live with your choices is you. The person who sees your excuses is you. The person who knows whether you gave everything you had is you. That's why the most important approval you'll ever receive is your own. When you know you've done the work, when you know you've stayed disciplined, when you know you've refused to quit, you walk differently, you think differently, you carry yourself differently, so stop chasing validation. Stop looking outside for what already exists inside. Stop handing your power to people who never earned it. Trust your vision, trust your effort, trust your journey. The goal is not to prove your worth to the world. The goal is to become the kind of person who no longer needs the world's permission to succeed. When you reach that point, nothing can stop you because your motivation is no longer coming from others. It's coming from within. And that kind of motivation is unstoppable. Everybody wants the reward, but very few people are willing to embrace the process. Everybody wants success, but not everybody wants the sacrifice that comes with it. People love the spotlight, but they don't love the darkness where champions are made. They love the celebration, but they don't love the preparation. They love the results, but they don't love the work required to create those results. The truth is that your future is not determined by what you do when people are watching. Your future is determined by what you do when nobody is watching. Anybody can be motivated in front of a crowd. Anybody can work hard when there is recognition, applause, and attention. The real question is this: what do you do when the room is empty? What do you do when there are no cameras, no compliments, no supporters, and no rewards waiting for you? That is where discipline shows up. Discipline is waking up early when every part of your body wants to stay in bed. Discipline is studying after everyone else has stopped. Discipline is going to the gym when excuses are screaming in your ear. Discipline is continuing to work on your goals, even when progress feels slow and invisible. Discipline is doing what needs to be done, whether you feel like doing it or not. Most people are controlled by their feelings. If they feel motivated, they work. If they don't feel motivated, they quit. If they feel excited, they keep going. If they feel discouraged, they stop. That's why so many dreams die. Feelings are temporary. Feelings change every day. Discipline is different. Discipline says, I made a commitment and I'm going to honor it regardless of how I feel. The people who achieve greatness understand something that average people often ignore. Success is not built in one big moment. Success is built through thousands of small decisions made consistently over time. 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Nobody sees those moments. Nobody posts about them. Nobody applauds them. But those moments matter more than you realize. Think about the person you want to become. That person is not created on the day of victory. That person is created during the days of struggle. The strength you need is developed when life gets difficult. The confidence you need is developed when you keep showing up. The character you need is developed when nobody is around to reward your effort. There will be mornings when you're tired. There will be nights when you feel exhausted. There will be moments when giving up seems easier than continuing. Those are the moments that define you. Anybody can continue when everything is going well. Anybody can stay committed when results are coming quickly. But can you stay focused when progress is slow? Can you stay disciplined when nobody notices your effort? Can you continue moving forward when the reward is nowhere in sight? That's the difference between people who dream and people who achieve. Your excuses don't care about your future. Your comfort zone doesn't care about your goals. Your distractions don't care about your potential. If you allow comfort to control your life, you'll spend years wondering what could have happened. You'll spend years watching other people achieve the things you once talked about. Not because they were more talented, not because they were luckier, but because they stayed disciplined long after everyone else quit. Discipline requires you to make a decision. A decision that your goals are more important than temporary comfort. A decision that your future matters more than today's excuses. A decision that you will keep going even when motivation disappears. Because motivation will leave, excitement will fade, energy will fluctuate, but discipline remains. There is power in keeping promises to yourself. Every time you say you're going to do something and actually do it, you build trust in yourself. You begin to believe in your own word.
1: Oh boy, this one is really, really deep.
2: The days were long, the nights were tough. We dreamed, we prayed.
1: You're looking for validation, right?
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1: something's wrong, right?
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1: everything lies within you.
2: We made it through.
1: Give you the best

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0: plead my cause.
1: Okay, so we have another program, Plead Your Cause. Morning time, hello.
2: Good morning, my barrister. How are you this morning?
1: I'm well, thanks, and you?
2: All right. Well, I'm okay, thank God for the breath of life this morning. My barrister, you know, there is times that I just wonder and think about certain things. And we have some people who say, you know, I could do without you. I'll be taught you my shop would go. I'll be taught you my bus could run. But you cannot buy a bus and pack it up by rush or pack it in St. George's and sit down behind the wheel. By sitting under, you expect passengers going to come in it. Everything you do in life, you must depend on people to support you, to give you, you know, the seal. But when you look life and you look right, sometimes some of the business place people that are doing this thing, you know, they want to talk to you as they want. You have a little problem, sometimes you speak to them about the way they want to react and they want to curse you and they want to get vexed. You have times that will say, well, I wish them buses and then could have parked by the bay and hold coolie wash. We have to respect one another. Because if it wasn't for we, you would not be there. We have the radio station, thanks for business places, you know, sponsors that have it running. And you can't put on a radio station and say, okay, I'm going to run it for myself. We have politicians. If we don't vote for them and put them into office, they cannot just go and sit down in office and say, okay, I win the election. Oh, Grenada belongs to me. My advice, I say all that to say the way some people just want to treat us. To treat one another. We depend on one another. We need one another. So at the end of the day, when you're doing a business and customers come, you have to treat them well. You have to know how to speak to them. Don't treat them as if, well, okay, we could depend on ourselves. Please, I am begging all you, some of the business places, try to do better than that. Because all you're depending on we. It's we that make things happen. You know, I won't explain myself right to you. I just give a little scenario. This is my concern. Teacher Valerie, good morning. Have a good day, my barrister.

0: Kid of Technica Genie, somebody said that. All right, okay. Yeah. Morning time, hello.
1: Hello, good morning.
0: Hi, morning.
1: Hello.
0: Yes, go right ahead, please. We're listening to you.
1: Calling for Marian. To make a request, is John Stars lost his wallet at Mr. Buffett's shop? I'm asking anyone who is friendly to drop it in, please. There is a reward given. His driver's license, ID, and other item on the wallet.
0: What's his name?
1: So they could drop it in at Mr. Buffett's shop and sign it, or where he lives in Marion, on top of the hill that is Canis. Please, it's your answers. A reward will be given.
0: All right. Beautiful.
1: Thank you.
0: Much. All right. When the wicked rise again, so Mr. Adrian says lost his wallet. Order. If you're from the caller.

0: Morning time, hello.
1: Hey, good morning, Shaggy.
0: Hi, morning.
1: Shaggy, this morning, I have a simple question. But to ask an encouragement. Somebody asked me, you know, what I think about the manifesto and the talk about the manifesto. And I said, it's something good to do. And it's a good way of approaching to write a manifesto. But I also said to them, you know, you were given an exam to do, but you were also given the task to set your own exam and to write your own exam. Is this a hoodwink or is this really trust in you? And you know if you get an exam like that is given to you. Does your conscience really tell you that you are given the exam? Are you the best? I would like to see in the manifesto. I would like to see in the manifesto that our enshrined, that our moral standard in the country remain high. I would like to see that the NDC in their manifesto do something or let us know that they are doing something about the stripteaseism that taking over the country. That's one. I would like them also in the manifesto to give to the people the assurance that they will investigate the bubble that went on in Lotto, Ravelin Concrete. Also, in the Development Bank, I would like to see that enshrined, that promise to deal with these corruption, because corruption hinder progress. I would also like to see that in that manifesto, that the freedom that they promised the press and that law that they promised to enshrine for the press be enshrined, so that the people, so the press could have that assurance and that freedom. I would also like to see if my brother, you're brave enough to go to that calling that day when they say you have to come to give your opinion, and you're brave enough to go, I hope you could raise these points with them. And I would like to see that in the manifesto. And if these things can't go in the manifesto, the language that was given to you in Monroe's is just to hoodwink you. Thank you.
0: Okay. Mr.

0: morning time. Hello.
1: Hello, good morning, Shaggy.
0: Hi, morning.
1: Your previous caller seems to have a fixation about striptease. But that same caller goes to carnival, he goes to watch Juve. It's the same striptease in the street, it's just that it's open and you're not paying for it. I have never gone to the striptease club. I don't know if he has an idea where they are, because he seems to be playing so sanctimonious about the striptease that the church is not saying anything. And they are supposed to be the moral guardians of society. So I don't know what really is his fixation about striptease.
0: Okay.

0: Morning time, hello.
1: Yes, Ole, good morning. Jackie, I want to highlight some of the development that's taking place in this country. Number one, I've been calling this program concerning that railing in Cotton Billy where the stone came down just a little before there. There's a wall where a vehicle went over there not recently. And I realized that the caretaker for the area is listening and she's doing some work because at the upper and that sun as I pass there, I see the railing is up, not complete yet. I see the mob yard, they find the water that was undermining the road and they're doing some work. So she's pulling her hand and I want to congratulate her personally for looking into the situation in Guam during the 29th June. As far as I understand that she called a meeting between the police and the committee. Now they say there was a new committee, young people they say, who made that decision. And it didn't come from the head of the caretaker of the area. So she called a meeting and she asked them to consider. And everything went back to normal. People, they had the stage in the road and people celebrate and had a good time. Another thing I want to look at. Politicians, we know we don't vote them. And when we vote them, they jump ship. And they're talking about bribery and corruption. Now, this is the biggest corruption. What they do? They take our support. We put them there. And they go over to another party. They might collect a bribe. And they join ship. And we have to live with it. Now, this is what I want to see take place in the manifesto. Thank you, Shagisha.
0: Okay. If your brother, if you want to congratulate somebody personally, you can't do it on the radio. You have to meet them in person. Morning time, hello.
2: Good morning, Mr. Duncan.
0: Hi.
2: I just like to make an observation, if you'd permit me, sir, as we end the week. A very powerful word came out in the discourses of two of your previous scholars this morning, and that word is manifesto. Now, this word in the English language has two spellings. You can use the O, which is the original Latin version of the word, or you can remove the O, as I said in the language. Now, manifest is an open, a truthful, honest, trustworthy declaration. That's what it is, really. In politics, they use the word manifesto, or we use the word manifesto, meaning the same. What the politician, that political party, whatever, chooses through their own leadership level at their own leadership or with their followers. As a proposition, I repeat, it should be honest, truthful, proposed during elections. If they win, they are expected to fulfill what is written there. In the case of a ship or a plane, a manifest declares what that person or organization is shipping, moving from one point to the other. It is expected to be fulfilled. If at the other end of the travel and the destination, what the manifest declares is not what is there, or somewhere faulty, there are legal precedents to deal with the people through the law. But the manifesto, which ought to be the same, nothing happens to the people who breach. Nothing from time in eternity in this here country. This is why, regardless of how many manifestos we continue to write, no, that nothing will happen to those who lie and deceive in the process. So what we have to do, my dear brother, I urge you to seriously contemplate for a moment. If you want to see any change and to see that what is written in a manifesto in times of election are upheld and the people get reasoning and the people are dealt with in a trustworthy manner, let us join for and call for a new constitution for Grenada, because that is the only way that you will see what you would like to see. Open your eyes and think about it for a moment. For what it's worth, Mr. Duncan, do have a nice day and a nice weekend. Will you, sir?
0: That's right.

0: Morning time, hello.
1: Morning. My friend, leave them people on the strip club. Nothing wrong with them people. I don't understand. It's not all your business. There's nothing. There's people's personal life. They could strip if they want. And just let me say also, don't forget the breakfast tomorrow down on the Carnage Plaza. Shaggy, I am tired of telling people, whenever I make my contribution, they must listen carefully and respond, not with a knee-jerk reaction or some inaccuracy. On Tuesday, I said that there were unconfirmed reports circulating of an imminent press conference by the NDC leader relative to the oil and gas. The operated word was unconfirmed. I never spoke with absolute certainty. All you heard was press conference. And the words unconfirmed was not, you didn't listen to it, just jumped down my throat. If I clearly remember, Shaggy, somebody on this same program mentioned a press conference also. Additionally, if my memory serves me right, if you're not playing tricks on me, I remember there was an announcement made to that effect. You know what they say? 50 million Frenchmen could not be wrong. That is Sparrow. However, if there was indeed an announcement was made, it just didn't materialize. There was no apology, no explanation given for the postponement, and no rescheduling date. Finally, it is past overdue time that we, the Grenadian people, right, be informed or updated by the committee, the technical working committee mandated and charged with the responsibility for exploration, the prospects, potential, and findings relative to our hydrocarbon resources. That means the oil and gas. We have to get a report. A report is needed. There must be full disclosure and full transparency. And it is also incumbent on the leader of the NDC, the leader of the country, in his capacity as trustees of the people's resources, do likewise. Only recently he was in Suriname and he stated that Grenada is looking for partners because I guess Grenada is open for business, oil and gas. With greatest respect to you, the NDC, because you know, all just jump on my chest, I ain't respect the man. All the hydrocarbon resources and other resources belong to the people. And we have a right to know. And it's not that I'm chastising anybody, right? So to the gentleman who jumped on the throat, you must listen carefully before you open your mouth. What do you say? Mouth open and word jump out. Because you're just trying to make me look stupid, you know, and I don't like this kind of a thing. So you know what, my friend, you got to reel and come again because you ain't ready yet. And don't forget the breakfast tomorrow, though, on the Carnage Plaza. Thank you, Shaggy, for the happy report for the oil and gas, because it's very important. We need to know. It's not a running on anybody or chastising the government. These are our resources.
0: We're going to have to get a report from the committee.
1: If the leader said that they're looking for business, Grenada opening for business.
0: We don't want to go running circles, all right?

0: We appreciate everybody's views. Morning.
1: Morning, Shaggy.
0: Hi.
1: Morning. Again, I'm advocating for the users of the road between Griffin Lane and Victoria Street. There are two big trenches there. One is almost about a foot deep, you understand, with jagged stones in it. And people are finding it hard to join the main road and vehicles coming up and down, you know. And why can't NAWASA the works department put some stuff in it and kind of bush it up a little bit so that we can traverse properly? You know, it's high time, you know, that it's like they're just taking the piss, you know. They have some serious holes here in Grenville that need some looking at, you know. And Carnival launching Sunday, I think, here in Grenville. There'll be a lot of traffic around and so on. And it's high time that NAWASA do something about it. You know, we're not begging for this to be done at all. They need to do it. It's their work. They dig it up, pull it back, and till, you know, the time to concrete it or put on some asphalt on it. But put something in it, because there are big trucks coming out here from the building project here with the Anglican school. And it's just digging up. It's just digging up. So please send some workers there and take care of it today. Thank you.

0: You're alive and we. Good morning.
1: Good morning to you, Shaggy.
0: Hi.
1: And good morning, Grenada. Shaggy, I too would like to continue to call, right, on our people to advocate to all the political parties that are operating and vying for election, right, to encourage them in the manifesto about a new constitution. Something we have to do something about our constitution. It is outdated and it is creating all sorts of chaos and so with certain things within our country. So yes, I want to continue to advocate, like my brother Mr. Rolo always does, a constitution, a new one. 50 years, I mean, that's a long time to be just living in one house without no renovation and all these type of things. We need to do better than that. All right? And secondly, you know, there's an attitude that is going on in our country, right? There are certain sectors of our people continue to basically idealize, right, a political leader, right? And so our prime minister, when I say idealize, they basically consider him as Jesus, right? And he himself on a platform, right, will turn around and tell people that, look, they call me baby Jesus and I have a glass of wine, words in effect like that, and I'm trying to turn that glass of wine into 10,000. I mean, come on, right? These sort of mockery that continues to go on in our politics and with the leadership of our country, we have to stop. And we have to, I mean, people have to stop encouraging these politicians as if they're kings, right? Our prime minister can't do nothing wrong. He can't say nothing wrong. Before somebody criticizes him, a section of the people want to kill you. You're idealizing an individual. Idealize yourself, not somebody else, because every one of us makes mistakes. And the prime minister is not immune from that. So continue to push that narrative about, when you go in and vote, forget about the other MPs. All you're going to do is voting for the prime minister, voting for the leader. Nonsense, stupidness. Every single citizen have a right to decide who they want, right, in their particular constituency, the MPs. Not a leader. Our constitution didn't make us vote for a leader. We voted for no presidency. And so we need to stop that. Stop trying to emulate one man and make him feel as if he's God. Stupidness. Foolishness by you people. Have a good morning, sir.
0: All right.

0: that soldier.
1: Good morning, hello.
2: A pleasant good morning to one and all, and I give thanks and praise to the Almighty, the Omnipotent Creator, for having sustained me for yet another day in His world. It is not my desire to actually come criticizing anyone, but because of my pressure, my plight, that I was forced to go through, and there are those who feel I should not speak. The state owes me over $100,000. And sometime last year, when the Prime Minister was on the television, I did call him and pose three questions to him, pertaining to my plight and my property losses and my time and sufferation and the amount of money. You know, there are those who are brave enough to tell me, don't call, don't stop calling, don't this, don't that, and whatnot, etc. I am not an NDC supporter. I am not an NNP supporter. I never supported any political party in my life. To be frank with you, Maurice Bishop and I could remember clearly, in an old house in Portree, rolling marijuana and smoking, and then after that, he turned around and he called me a marijuana mongoose, and he jailed me. And on top of all of that, I got proper beaten in prison. I am lucky to be alive today, but maybe luck is not the word. Maybe the Almighty Creator has kept me alive 71 years on the face of this earth. And to see the deceit in people, fellow human beings, maybe I myself is a deceiver. I am a sinner. I agree with that. I have lost one leg. Only He knows why. Because my intentions were, on many occasions, I had planned to once kill my stepfather, my godfather, whatever as you call him, the executor to the property. Then there was another occasion when I couldn't take more from the National Taxi Association, and I did plan to run through there. You know, at the same time, that time, there was a man out in Canada, an ex-soldier who got, you know, frustrated, and he went through Parliament. Anyhow, today, my head is not functioning correctly, and I am hoping not to have to return to the criminal-minded days of my life. Thank you very much. Have a good day.
1: You too.

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1: Good morning, Shaggy and your listeners. I just wanted to remind everybody of the event tomorrow, the one of the official homecoming, where people will be coming from all over the world, where Bria, Beautiful Rock in Action, and in collaboration with the Spice Basket, will be hosting St. George's Northeast Homecoming Expo. And we have so much great vendors, natural ice cream. We have fudge making. We have clothing. We have arts and crafts. We have rum of various flavors. It's a free entry for the whole family, starting at 12 o'clock. So 12 to 6 will be the expo. And then 6 or 7 p.m. till midnight will be the expo line. So tomorrow I'm hoping to see everybody at Spice Basket. It's a really, really going to be a great event. And if anybody still wants to be on, we only have a couple of spots left, though. They can call me, Maria, at 422-7692 for the Homecoming Expo tomorrow, Saturday at Spice Basket. It's going to be an amazing event, and we're looking forward to everybody. Thank you, Shaggy. I'm hoping that you're going to be passing through. I thank you to all the listeners and all the fans of WFM. Thank you, WFM. Hope to see you tomorrow.
0: Okay.

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that's Innocent. Welcome to Hell. Don't forget Grida Diaspora Homecoming. They have a Diaspora Cocktail Gala. That's taking place later on this evening here, 57. So come on down and enjoy an evening of elegance, unity, national pride, and celebrations. Hosted by Excellency Dame Cecil Lagrinan, Governor General of The Rock. Starting at 7 o'clock this evening, right? So get your tickets today

Hey, don't forget Blackout today, right? Today, Friday. All the action going on at Sugar Hall. From 9 o'clock in the evening, man. Rukane, St. David's, inside of the sweet Sugar Hall. You don't want a Sugar Hall, what's right? It means what's inside the hall, it's sweet. Also tomorrow, Saturday, July the 4th, man. So that's tomorrow, Saturday, July 4th, all right? All your favorite DJs be there, DJ Red, Selector Kai, DJ Donnie. MC Slim and a whole lot of good stuff, man.

copy. Yeah, that name stay for him, man. Copy. Can't listen. Good morning, sugars. Mr. Bernardine, sir, you're back in action, right? Good morning, Gao.

0: 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We jump inside something from Buckwild.
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Don't miss a minute of the FIFA World Cup. 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

on the street. Mass Carnaval. The returning nationalist man, welcome. If you're visiting for the first time, I know you will return because I know the experience you'll be getting. We surpass anything, man, you could ever imagine. Venezuela. Over 2,000 deaths and counting. Thousands still missing. Wow. In the snap.

0: Good morning, Sheena. What's that looking written?
1: A lot.
0: Yeah, but a lot of rain.
1: Awesome.
0: For some reason, when the rain falls, there's not much traffic.
1: No. That's good.
0: Yeah? Yeah, that would love the rainfall. In the rain, yeah, rain falling. No traffic. So it means that the water's caused the traffic, people walking in the road. Yeah, I believe that. If I'm rain falling, no traffic. It means as though whenever I do,
1: or less people come out and rain falling.
0: Less people come out and rain falling. Okay, all right. Okay, yeah. The problem is that anytime rain falling, no traffic. But anytime here, what's I looking summer? Nice? Mm-hmm. Wee traffic. So I'm saying it means as though them people walking the road. They don't think they miss this number plate and insurance that they but they walk in the road. Oh boy. So it's Friday? Yeah, the prelims groove so good. Yeah, Papa, what? Nah, boy. Sleep nice, you know. Sleep too nice. Yeah. But be good. Wish all them the best of luck, Papa. The best. Go perform. Watch. Yeah, some, if they want to sing soca, oh God, sing soca. You can't want to sing soca and perform calypso. Or you can't do that. Yeah. You know, you can't want to sing soca and then you deal like you're on a calypso stage. Yes.
1: It's different. Every genre is different.
0: It's different. Yeah. You have to perform your song. Mm-hmm.
1: You have to.
0: You have to. Mm-hmm. And you find them say, oh, that man have a better somebody. Mm-hmm. The man, you might have a better somebody man, but
1: the man
0: walk his song, the man walk his book.
1: That's it, yeah.
0: Yeah. See man performing, man holding the front like you fall and they're screwing up and soca music, you know. What is this? Folks, we wrap up the floor and we coming back.
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1: Life has many twists and turns, but you better know where you're going. Know what your purpose is. Be clear in your mind about God calling on your life. What it is He wants you to do. So many of us think about ourselves and not what God has designed us for. We find ourselves in places doing things we should not do, accepting responsibility that we should not be a part of. And somehow, when we fail, we blame everybody around us and God. And we seldom take time to look at ourselves and take full responsibility for action or misjudgment. And even when we find time to celebrate, we still do not thank God for the opportunity He has given to us, the leadership and guidance He has granted us to be where we are. Think back of your life when you started working for very little. You complain about how little your paycheck is, but then you begin to think, hey, I need to do something about my education. I need to go off to college or university. I need to get a degree. I need to get my master's. Whatever you did, you work hard to earn it. Today, you're earning much more, and some of you may be saying, yeah, I did all of that and I'm still at home. Or, geez, I cannot find a job. That may be true, but the truth is you are far better off than you were a year ago, 5, 10, 15 years ago. You made step to make yourself better. Nobody forced it on you. You really wanted to improve yourself. There are some of you who have been pushed by your father, your mother, your brother, your sister, a friend, but they did it in love. And sometimes you find it very difficult to accept the things they were saying to you. I want to challenge you today. Despite what you're facing and going through, look back over the years. You have gone through some difficult things. You have come through each of them. Yeah, sometimes you get cut and bruised and pushed and shoved, frustrated, and you was on the verge of giving in and giving up. But it's time. It's time to say, I have done my best. Indeed. And if you have not done your best, it is time for you to say, I am going to do something about my future. No longer I would let other people control my destiny. I will take it into my hand and do something about it. And today is a good day to start. A good day to look at yourself in the mirror and say, I am beautiful. I am handsome. I am unique. I am a man and woman of purpose. And so God have created me for something very special, uniquely special. And I'm going to find what that is. I'm going to reach out and encourage someone today. I'm going to bless someone today. I'm going to do something special for someone today. Because if your purpose is about you, then you have failed. If your life is only about you, then you really are disappointing yourself and God. But if you make your life about other people, you will be amazed at blessing and wonderful opportunities God will bring your way. I am Pastor Stanford Simon, thanking you for this opportunity just to share these thoughts with you. I release you to become all that you can be. Mount up with wings like an eagle today and become all that God wants you to be. Remember, I love you and God loves you far more. Have a great day.
2: 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The question is, which side of the supernatural are they connecting with? Keep listening to the real and living God, Jesus Christ. After all, if you're going to communicate with the supernatural, you might as well speak to the being who is the most powerful of them all.
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3: Grenada, are you ready for the most epic cool down after Spice Mass? 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

they'll be joined by some of Grenada's biggest soca superstars for one unforgettable night of music, vibes, and pure island energy. This is the event that keeps the carnival spirit alive. The final celebration. The encore. You

official Sunshine Promotions outlet. Carnival Encore 2026. Sunset over White. Wednesday, August 12th at the National Cricket Stadium. When the road ends, this is the Encore.

We inside the WH, the agronomy division of the Ministry of Agriculture, Lands and Forestry. He's advising farmers that distribution of plants and the various propagation station commence on Monday, Gandawa, June 29th. And this is specifically for farmers, right? Benefiting from the National Spice Planting Program. So farmers with a

Approve application from the Extension Division of the Greater Cooperative Nutmeg Association and the GCA, that's Greater Cocoa Association. Distribution and sales of plants will commence from commence for all the farmers from the week of July 6th. That's next week, all right? Only approved farmers will be attended to this week, so please be guided accordingly. Now on Sunday coming will be the St. Patrick Anglican School, the annual Harvest Festival, taking place at the St. Patrick's Anglican School ground in Main Street, Sauterne. DJ White Boy and a lot of good people will be around. DJ White Boy, DJ. So you know once it's Harvest, what to expect, right? Good vibe, great food, and a whole lot more. Want to prepare your child for the future? Well, register right now for the Grand Case Artificial Intelligence Summer Program, and this is for students ages 12 to 15 years. From the 6th to the 31st this month, participants will explore the world of AI, learn new digital skills, create innovative projects, and discover new technology. And how it's shaping the future tomorrow. The class will run from Monday to Friday from 9 o'clock in the morning to 12:30 p.m. at the Grand Case office, National Cricket Stadium, Media Level 2, Queen's Park, St. George. The cost is just $200, right? And spaces are limited, so you can call 440-6003 today to register. Grand Case Artificial Intelligence Man AI Summer Program. 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Mount Morris Community Development Organization Children's Cruise. That will be on the 29th of this month. That will be on a Wednesday, boarding time, 1 p.m. Tickets, $45 with barbecue included. Make sure you walk with your swimsuit, right? Come aboard. Let's have fun and make memories with the kids. So give your child the opportunity to learn, to grow, and stay ahead this summer. A-Plus Institute, man, they have the summer program going on right now from the 6th to the 31st of this month, from 8 o'clock in the morning to 4 o'clock in the afternoon. 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

0: So guess what? We have Jay Dean on the other side. Good morning, Jay.
1: Good morning, Shaggy, and good morning to all the listeners of We FM. How are you doing today?
0: I'm fine, thanks. And how are you doing?
1: I'm good, Shaggy. I'm doing good. All excited for our sale happening this weekend.
0: The big flash sale.
1: And we're having a flash sale.
0: Uh-huh.
1: We only decided yesterday that, you know what?
0: Yeah.
1: Summertime is here.
0: Mm-hmm.
1: People need to refresh their homes. You know, give yourself a nice summer refresher. And we said, you know, why not? We're going to do 15% off store-wide this weekend only. That's Saturday and Sunday, 15% off the entire store.
0: Mm-hmm.
1: We only have two exceptions, Shaggy. 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But there'll be a 10%. Everything else is 15% off store-wide. Doesn't matter what you're looking for. You're looking for tiles. You're looking for shower doors. You're looking for a new pot, new curtains. You
0: mm-hmm.
1: wanted some paint. Some trowel on. You needed a new garden hose. You needed a new rake. You were looking at that power tool,
0: mm-hmm.
1: right? Your tiling tools. You were looking for screws, right? Sheets, bedding. You were looking at buying a new bed,
0: mm-hmm.
1: right? That mirror you wanted to change. The painting you were eyeing. The light fixture that you were looking for. The ceiling fan.
0: Yes,
1: that
0: man.
1: They're creaking in the ceiling and you know you want a new one. This is the weekend,
0: mm-hmm,
1: right?
0: Mm-hmm.
1: To save and get 15% off all those items, Shaggy. The entire store is on sale. We're doing it. I begged to include Sunday in the sale, Shaggy, and I got it.
0: Yeah.
1: Right? So you have 2 days. You have 15% off Saturday, and you have 15% off
0: mm-hmm.
1: Sunday. Just in case your Saturday is tied up, right, you can still catch the sale on Sunday. Monday is gone.
0: Ah, so I love how you extended the sale for me.
1: Yes, I know Sunday is your favorite day, right?
0: Yeah, that's right.
1: So, right, so all those who are Sunday shoppers, right, you are included in the sale.
0: Mm-hmm.
1: You get 15% off. That's the entire store. I mean, come on, we have so many items, Shaggy, right?
0: Yeah.
1: There must be something you are looking for your home.
0: That's right.
1: I mean, it's such great options, and there are items, Shaggy, that are going to be more than 15%. There's some curtains that are 30%. There's some towels that are 30%. There's some tiles that are 40% off. There's, I think we have some granite left that were half price, right? 50% off. We have a couple sheets left in those. So there are going to be some even bigger deals throughout the store. They'll be marked. They'll have their sticker on them that says what percentage they are. You don't
0: mm-hmm.
1: see a sticker, that means it's 15% off.
0: Ah, just like that. 15% off. Folks, you heard that? A flash sale.
1: Just like that. The entire store. We haven't had one in a while, Shaggy.
0: Mm-hmm.
1: I looked back. I think it's since 2024 is the last time we had a flash sale. So it's been a while,
0: yeah,
1: right?
0: Yeah.
1: So, and it comes in a flash and it goes in a flash. Right?
0: I love that.
1: So it's here tomorrow and it's gone by Monday. Right?
0: Mm-hmm.
1: So it's just tomorrow and Sunday. Our opening hours tomorrow is 9 to 6 and Sunday it's 10 to 5. Those are the hours. The sale is happening. It's tomorrow only. And it's a great opportunity to come down and get that item. I know a lot of people have people visiting for the summer.
0: Mm-hmm.
1: Carnival is fast approaching. Some people still trying to get that apartment fixed up. I'm trying to make a couple dollars in the carnival season. Now is a great time. Get your curtains. Get the paint. Get your draw slides. Get your hinges for your cupboard. Get your kitchen cabinets. Get what you need, Shaggy.
0: Get everything what you need. And you will find that all of that at Creative House Do It Best.
1: All of it at Creative House Do It Best.
0: Mm-hmm.
1: Right? I mean, so many items. Your gym clothes. You need a new pair of gloves. You're looking at the weights for the gym. You need a new gym mat. Toys for the kids. All the Intex toys. The blow-up toys for the beats. You know, keep
0: mm-hmm.
1: 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We got lunch bags. 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Automotive, you're looking for a new steering wheel cover, air freshener for your car, oil.
0: Mm-hmm.
1: 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You're looking at laundry, right? What do you need for your laundry room? Do you need a new laundry basket? All the
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1: plumbing fittings, faucets, right? Vanities
0: hmm.
1: are all on sale.
0: You can't go wrong.
1: You cannot go wrong.
0: Ah, I love that. I love that, G. But of course, the big flash sale on this weekend.
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0: That's
1: we are
0: right.
1: open. We here. We're going to be open today between 9 and 7 p.m. tomorrow. The sale kicks off, 15% off store-wide, right? I mean, I haven't even named everything in the store, Shaggy, that is going to be on sale. 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
0: Everything is on sale, and you can't go wrong, right?
1: You cannot go wrong. The generator that you've been putting off buying every time hurricane season come around, you're thinking, okay, yes, I should. This is the year to buy the generator, but you're like, nah, right? Not this is the time. 15% off. Generators are 15% off right now, right? Mm-hmm. It goes back. But listen, anytime you see two things, bro, this is the time to be prepared. Get prepared. We're into the season. Mm-hmm. You see how much rain is coming.
0: Yeah.
1: You don't know what's going to happen. And it's usually chaos when they announce something. Hopefully, we don't have anything, Shaggy. I'm always praying every year for nothing.
0: I know you're a praying person. Pray to God
1: you're
0: that
1: this
0: will come our way.
1: You're supposed to be prepared, right?
0: That's right.
1: When it is very hard, when it's on long lines and things sell out, and, you know, because then the panic starts.
0: Yeah.
1: Right?
0: Panic
1: this is
0: mode.
1: The time you can get prepared. All those supplies will now be 15% off.
0: Same old, right? So make sure it's a flash sale on this weekend. Don't worry about parking. Parking is never a problem.
1: Never a problem, Shaggy. We're in Spiceland Mall, mm-hmm. right? And personally, I think we're on the best side of the mall, right? But let me not say anymore. Parking is never a problem, right? We have plenty parking spots available. And the bus also comes down mm-hmm. to Spiceland Mall. You can't miss us. The big red sign, right?
0: Uh-huh.
1: Creative Folks Do It Best. You can't miss it.
0: You can't miss that.
1: Right? Once you get to Spiceland Mall, you will find us. And we're open every day. Every day.
0: I'm not to share the best location, but what I can is testify is you have the best stuff inside of there, the best product, the best brand, the best, just name it as best.
1: Well, we do it best.
0: Yeah, we do it best. I love that. Jay, I know we could stay here talking all day long, man. But folks, this weekend, the big flash sale, it's a flash.
1: Yes, it's coming in a flash and going in a flash, Daddy, right? So
0: right.
1: That's 15% off store-wide, happening at Creative House Do It Best. We're down in Grand Dance in Montrouge in Spiceland Mall, and I hope to see you guys there.
0: That's right. And don't forget Sunday, one of the best shopping days.
1: Yes, Shaggy, that's your day. So if you missed it Saturday, don't cry.
0: You still got
1: Sunday to catch the sale.
0: You still have Sunday, and it's the same days.
1: Yes, same deal.
0: But
1: 15% off store-wide.
0: Don't wait until Sunday.
1: Well, if you're eyeing something, I advise you come Saturday.
0: Come Saturday.
1: You're coming to browse and you're in show, you're just looking around to see what deals are, you could come Sunday.
0: Right.
1: But if you're eyeing something specific, come on Saturday. Somebody else might be eyeing it too.
0: Jay, I find Saturday something long, you know. Come tomorrow.
1: Tomorrow, yes, that's right. Tomorrow, come tomorrow.
0: That's right. Jay, once again, thank you so much, man.
1: Thank you, Shaggy. You have a great day. All the listeners of WFM, enjoy your Friday. And I hope to see you at Creative House Do It Best this weekend.
0: Everybody. All right, nice.

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0: today, the Dominica Institute for Pastoral Studies, man, and the Dominica Youth Adult Family Wellness. And the schedule for this Saturday, July 4th, alright, has been postponed due to circumstances beyond their control, of course. They sincerely apologize for the inconvenience this may cause, and thank you for your understanding. Well, the time before College Comprehensive IT Summer Program. Classes will commence from the 13th of this month to the 30th, all right? Mondays to Thursdays, and the classes time from 9 o'clock in the morning to 11 o'clock also in the morning. At the Produce Chemist Lab Conference Room, Tantine. The time before college bridges the gap between secondary school and the rigorous academic expectations of a college IT or computer science degree. Rather than just teaching basic computer literacy, it focuses on foundational logic, system thinking, and collaborative project management. Program outline, math for IT, programming language, English for IT, hardware and software. Good morning, Donisha. How are you doing?
1: I get it right today, girl.
2: Yeah.
1: Yeah, that's my jersey.
2: Welcome.
1: You know when I get it right? That's the first one my hand lay on this morning.
2: Oh, that's a good choice.
1: Yeah. Is everything good? Yeah, a little rain outside, boy. The umbrella's out? Okay. What else? Soak up prelims, girl.
2: Yeah.
1: What, Papa? Oh. Nah, boy.
2: But tonight, I guess it's going to be greater.
1: Tonight, yeah. Tonight, where are we going?
2: Last
1: suggest.
2: Yeah, and on Saturday, we are in St.
1: Hills. Yeah. On Sunday, you're into Satez too?
2: Yeah.
1: Sunday's Harvest.
2: Harvest, yeah.
1: Yeah.
2: Okay. They come pick me up?
1: Yeah.
2: Okay.
1: You have to remind me, eh?
2: All right.
1: You know, Papa getting... Papa is an old man.
2: Yeah.
1: And sometimes I don't think as I'm supposed to.
2: Yeah. I think today, cooperators have something on Esplanade Mall. Tomorrow is International Cooperators Day.
1: Tomorrow International Cooperative Day, so they're having something on the Esplanade Mall.
2: Today, yeah.
1: Flo also having something at the store today.
2: Yeah.
1: You said prelims, mm-hmm. Last suggest.
2: After work alignment at River Sally Government School.
1: After work alignment at River Sally. Barbecue today by Sandra's Barbecue.
2: Sandra, okay.
1: Yeah.
2: Yeah.
1: Yeah. Nice cold beers.
2: Yes.
1: Nice friendly people up that side.
2: That's right.
1: Yeah. Popua stuff too. Mm-hmm. The guy in Rosilla stuff too.
2: The country is going to be nice this weekend, we can say that.
1: Yeah, it's going to be nice.
2: Yeah.
1: A lot of visitors, yeah.
2: Yes, diaspora, we have All Things Coconut on Saturday.
1: Yeah, I think, when All Things Coconut, yeah.
2: And on Saturday, yes.
1: That's Saturday.
2: I think
1: later on, I think Pier 57 having something too.
2: Yes,
1: yeah.
2: We should have a dance.
1: Gala, yeah.
2: And I think we have something in the stadium with some athletics, something.
1: Mm-hmm.
2: Yeah. So the weekend is going to be packed.
1: Yeah, the weekend nice. The weekend really nice.
2: Yeah. Good morning to everybody who's listening to
1: you. Yeah. You just say hello to the world. The world is listening.
2: Yes.
1: Everybody.
2: To the world. Yes.
1: Yeah. And rain falling outside today too?
2: Yes, heavy rain. I think the streets are going to be flooded out today.
1: Yeah.
2: So be safe.
1: I asked you a question this morning. Why it is when rain falls and the traffic always clear? And when no rain, the traffic always clog up?
2: I can't answer that.
1: You can't answer that? Okay.
2: No.
1: All right. Okay.
2: Have a good day, Patrick.
1: You too, love. Oh, boy. Should I say it? Good morning, Mom. She forgot you.

0: Hey, you're looking for a perfect way to spend your Emancipation Day? Well, then don't miss the Good Shepherd RC Church Harvest at P.T. Bakar in St. David. That will be on Saturday, August 1st, right from 1 o'clock in the afternoon, going up to 11 o'clock in the evening. Enjoy delicious local food, man, cakes and pastries, everything to go with a good harvest, right? Music by a popular DJ. So bring the entire family, man, for a day of good food, fun, fellowship, and security tight, like you know what. And if you know if anybody celebrating their birthday or wedding anniversary today, call me right now. Call me. Dial the number 437-4933. We have just 10 minutes to do this, all right? So the clock starts now.
1: Yeah. Yo! Oh, yes, you see the birthday star. That's you. Tonight is your night.

0: Good morning, hello.
1: Good morning.
0: Hi.
1: Blessings to you. How are you doing?
0: I'm good, thank
1: you. By this one, giving you real trouble anyway, the home pool. So I took on the cell. So everyone else is in and beyond, and he takes and everybody. Blessings, and today's a busy day. Shanicia Robert in Trinidad, I think I'm 16 today. So parents and auntie and grandmother, and also Auntie Shireen, aka Noobs. Noobs, good morning. Link up with Shanicia in the land of the Shanicia in the land of the hummingbird. Rashida Guzman of Canada, you should enjoy. Ruthie Matthew Parker, you should enjoy too. Michael Alexander, Providence, Red Grove, Mommy Maria, you know what I mean, the younger brothers and sister Mary and all the others. Make it special. Mr. Peter Bridgman, good morning. Let's say now you celebrated earlier to hope you had a good day. So give Michael some love today. Warren and Azia Philip, their brother and sister, Red Grove, St. Andrew, wherever you all are, give each other the love and family members do things. Neil Phillips of Cochrane, St. Andrew, enjoy it. Cara Christopher, make it spice, Diva of St. Mary's, St. Patrick, wherever you are, Cara, enjoy your day. Anthony Alina, Brandon Molly, St. George, wherever enjoy. Joseph of Branda in Plakashuri's Cafe, wherever enjoy. Rebecca Sandy, Tobago, Beverly and family, the spicy high. Lots of speakers, the okay, India on the floor, capital. Lots of love for Mommy Amy, Mr. Mia Good, the wife Jacinta, make it special, any children, grandchildren, everybody. And Bevan Lauren John, for Mr. St. Patrick, teacher Maureen, St. Hannah, you know, watching for you, and Ron, and all the others, Ronnie, the brother. Good morning, good morning. Cousin Deborah, taking Deborah of Hartford Village, your Texas Customs in St. George, co-workers, family members, saying hi, hello. Sunda, good morning, give him the love. Rona is the silver top of a talent, St. Patrick, enjoy it. Nelly Treasure, Naya, aka Kalisa, to be with St. Andrew, enjoy your day. Leroy Williams, aka Panky, I think, or Panky, or Pearls, attached to River Twine. Donna and the others saying hi. Corey from the Scarborough in Canada. Lots of love from Ali and the other family members in the spice. And I know all your loss is Dumont. So, Corinne, or Sandy, enjoy a special day. I don't know if you need spice too. Western Mitchell, little big bird of Pomeroy, St. David. Lots of love from the wife. I think it's Pamela, the children. And Miss Evelyn Tilly, Augustus, and family sending you some love. Beverly Maureen, the property to reside at Lacanton, St. David. Mommy Maria and her husband and the children saying hi. And Queen, Miss Lorna Fletcher, well, you know what to do. Want you and Mr. Queen. Hallie Lewis of Marking, St. Andrew, Godmother, Priska saying hi, and all the other family members. I lost me, Rita Rubin, too. Yes, Priska Thomas of Harmony Hall in St. David. Miss Priska, good morning. And you are the daughter of Miss Rita. And she passed. So my condolences to the family. Brothers and sisters saying hi. Your son, Cameron, and your goddaughter, Hallie, you are celebrating today too. So Miss, I try to be strong. Miss Priska, hold on there. Adeline Jones of Leicester, St. Andrew, children and children, and all the others saying hi and hello. So Janice and Elsa and all you do. Miss Jones. I can be your morning, St. David. Hope you enjoy your day. So, Mommy Sandra Dutin. Shania, I'm so much of Dr. Bailey, St. John. Mother Shinael and father and all the other family members saying hi and hello. Sheldon is the father. So, Grandmother Sean Dutin too. WPC Sherry and Sylvester of Brandon's, Grandes Valley, Attachy Central Police Station, and wherever. Lots of people. Well, how do you make it special? You know, the twin, Iran, the son, Reginald Jr., all of them saying hi, hello. And this lady, the singing business now, Lulu. Well, lots of them, all of them, wherever you are, Lulu, so that he led me to so with love. Real singing these days with the graduation. China Coffee of ready. It's St. George, Mommy and the brother and children, sister saying hi. And Quacy Frank of Pontenon, St. George, family members, and with some Philip A.K. Zamo, cousin Zamo, good morning. We'd like to wish you well to all who are celebrating today. And my granddaughter, that's Mariah Lord of Providence in Red Grove, that's a co-working bank in St. George. So, Mommy Rolda and Daddy, Mr. Marvin Lord, good morning to you, make it special. Your and the brothers, Marvin Jr., that's MJ Prion, and the sister Maya, and all the family members. All of us here wish you well, Mariah, tomorrow, please be Lord. Janet Joseph of Grenville Vale in St. George, Antonia Bowie of Mary Boy St. Andrew, Melissa Paul of Nell Hall in St. Patrick, Thanks to Kelly, still Canadian. Miss Maria Nicola, good morning. Crystal Charles of Biology St. Andrew, Angel Nurse, and Jill Snell Holly St. Patrick. You're on a cruise line, wherever. All this time I'm in Texas. Well, the wife of Camilla and all of y'all, you do too. Glenelg, what's up, non-Corel in St. Mark? I'm again, good morning. Ronnie Snag of Calist, actually the housekeeping department. Veronica Levine of Frequente in St. George. Kurt Felix, that's the big man in the athletic business there. Crystal Francis of Boca in St. George, you're at UNIS. Londa Moreno of Upper Tooth, resides at County St. David. Gillian Alexis in England. Tamara Lewis of The Point in St. George, you're at Sanders. Miss Rita Moreno of Pomeroy in St. David, your children. Miss Anna Fletcher, you're looking to. Chabelle Charles of Quill Road, resides at the Blind of Quill Road in Greenville. Ray Samuel Jr. of West Hall in St. David, so soccer. In the singing business, we'll make it special. You and Mommy Roxanne and the others. Rachel Douglas, aka TV of the Valley in Grand Anse. Karen Pilgrim of 49 St. George, with St. Philip saying hi to. And my son, the first son of mine, Shane Alexander in the Big Apple. So Shane, all of us are sending love, and Shiana and Shania, that is the daughter, and son Zachary. All of them would like to wish you well. That's a beautiful Sunday. That's Pastor Jeffrey McLeod in the Big Apple. Boy, stop rolling that.
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0: brighten this up. Tell me what we can do. It's all about the start of week carnival. 100% soca. Yeah, boy. All the soca lovers out there.
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What 411 is? Yeah, boy. Let's mash up. No matter what band you play with Monday morning, boy.

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We just started pumping.

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0: 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Gotta take a short break, pay some bills. We're gonna jump back on the inside, keep the vibes pumping. Yes, truly, select a boss, DJ Cal. 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
1: Hello, Grenada. 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

0: Boy Jesse. 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Happy Boy. Inspector Laverman. Belinda Mandela Links. 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
1: Blazing, it's right here. On the nation number one, it's Week Carnival. 100% soca. Yeah, the culture in us now. The culture is our strike, give me. 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Yeah, that's mad.

0: 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Yeah, we back. 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

Also, I got some snapper. 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

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That's how we do it. 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

Music by DJ Doggies. Chemical Song. DJ Liquid also on the inside. Can't afford to miss that one. And also the Bug Morris Community Development Organization. Yeah, they have their children's cruise going on Wednesday, the 29th of the July. 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That's with barbecue included. The youths can walk with their swimsuits. So let's go on board. Let's make some memory with the kids. Remember, that's the Monk Morris Community Development Organization Children's Cruise happening on Wednesday, 29th of July. And this summer, you can give your child an opportunity.

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And ladies, you are especially invited to I Am Chosen Women's Worship and Intercession Retreat under the theme The Sacred Place. It's all happening on Saturday, the 18th of July from 9:30 a.m. to 3:30 p.m. at the Agape Ministries in River Road, St. George's. Come and be refreshed, renewed, and encounter the one who calls you chosen. 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For more information, you can WhatsApp 473-533-4419. Can't afford to miss that one. It's all about I Am Chosen, the Women's Worship and Intercession, a retreat.

Emancipation Holiday this year. Then you can't afford to miss the Good Shepherd RC Church Harvest at Piti Bakai in St. David's. That's happening on Saturday, 1st of August from 1 in the p.m. Go straight up to 11 p.m. You can go out there and enjoy delicious local foods, cakes, pastries, barbecue, fish cakes, oil them. You can get fish and chips, chicken and chips, refreshing drinks, exciting raffles, lots of other games. There'll also be a mini boutique. Fresh fruits and vegetables available. You can get plants, household items, and much more. I remember your DJ is going to be popular. I just like that popular DJ thing, you know. Who you call you a player?

0: Panarchy Church Harvest, Saturday 1st of August. Can't afford to miss it. And yeah, it's 23 minutes moving after the 10 o'clock hour. We gotta take a short break, pay some bills. We're gonna jump back into the action right here on the nation's number one. We Carnival 2026. We FM. Keep it locked on.
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The final celebration. 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

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You call her? 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
1: 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How are you this morning?
2: Doing good, and you?
1: 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I got one simple question for you. 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
2: Of course.
1: Right through?
2: Uh-huh.
1: Where are you calling from?
2: Montrush.
1: Montrush?
2: Uh-huh.
1: All right, I will give you a little test. What is your name of Short Leg Saturday program?
2: Short Leg what?
1: Yeah, that one catch you off guard.
2: Make
1: a little research and come back, man. Make a little research and come back.
2: That's okay.
1: Yeah.

0: call with your friend. That question was too hard. Not easy. 437-4933 number to call. I just might flip the question I do. 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
1: Hello, Fire Saturday.
0: What, boy? Yeah, you get what you ask, boy. Yeah, it is Fire Saturday. Call me back in the next few minutes. Take your information off air.
1: Thank you.
0: Yeah. All right.

0: Signed out of the studios of Free FM. We got a good foot from Digicel. And I'm gonna make her own introduction right here now. Because she has me kind of nervous here, man.
1: Morning, everybody.
0: Pleasure, good morning to you. And we inside here, we are about to talk about the new Digicel Carnival promotion.
1: That's
0: and it's
1: right.
0: Called the Link of the Mass. Give us a little information about Link of the Mass.
1: Right, so it's the carnival season, and you know, the best way to kick things off with Digicel is to connect to the people. So we have Mass Connections, Link of the Mass. We want to make sure that all of you are able to stay connected to the Better Network this season.
0: Mm-hmm. A bigger, better network. And we see once you activate your prepaid 7-day plan or higher, you sign up for your grid to postpaid, your bundle, your fiber and TV, pay your bill in full, you get a free chance to enter weekly prizes, costume, carnival costume, event tickets.
1: Right, I mean the list goes on, but we basically just want to make it very easy for everyone to get the chance to win. Yeah. We have so many prizes. I'll be giving out 11 prizes each week. That will be the tickets, the costumes, everything. And all you have to do is activate a 7-day plan or higher, like you said, or any of those actions that you already typically do. Mm-hmm. So we're looking out for you guys this season. And at the end of it all, after you're going to spend all your money, you're going all them fetting, we're giving away $2,500 to two lucky individuals.
0: That's $5,000.
1: $5,000.
0: I could do that little money for you guys.
1: I think we all could do that after all them fets you have coming up.
0: So all I had to do is pay my bill in full.
1: And on time.
0: Yeah. Call you pay a bill already,
2: I
0: pay
2: my bill on 15.
0: Also, we have you know, Digicel always partnering with the youths and always partnering with the community. What else we have going on?
1: Of course, so we have the online soccer competition that is live and active. We have a few youths that have taken part already, but you know, closing is at the end of the month, so we want to encourage you, or if you know anyone who would benefit from this, to just make a submission. We have the free rhythm that we have bought for you guys to utilize. So all you have to do is sing whatever you want on the rhythm. Let's be respectful. Yes, and you have the chance to win a new handset, get your song recorded, be a Digi affiliate. Like, we have so much prizes just to get the youths involved.
0: So you can still register.
2: DJs can take part.
0: Like me.
1: No. So it's for the youths. So the person who win. Maybe you were a youth, but it's for people from the age 7 to 17. Other people can take part, but we will be rewarding a youth.
0: That's nice. That's nice. You know the age. Yeah. 7 to 17, Charlie.
1: Yes, it's really.
2: I'm 17.
0: Times two.
1: But it's been really fun. The youth have been very engaging. We went to some of the schools.
0: I have been seeing some of the videos.
1: Right. Like, we got them involved and they were very interactive. And it's good to see our young people be so invested in the culture and really pour their hearts out into it, you know?
0: Following the steps of the bigger ones.
1: Yes,
0: yeah?
1: They're doing so well. Yeah. And we even had our carnival launch on Wednesday. And so we had like a lot of the more younger and more ambitious like artists come and perform. And they did such an amazing job. And our future of soca is looking really good. I feel like we're in good hands.
0: We're in good hands. Whatever information you have to share. I know this is a lot in store for us.
1: We always have a lot going on. I mean, apart from the carnival promotion, y'all always have a chance to win with us once you pay a bill on time. We usually give away prizes twice a month. Mm-hmm. So we want to encourage y'all to just stay on the network, stay up your bill on time, visit the stores for any information that you may have, because we have Digi Duo going on where we have mobile and internet at a great discount for you. So we're trying to get everybody onto the Better Network for both of your service. We have something for everyone, plans tailored to you. So look out for your agent. Go to the store, And we got you.
0: Yeah, we have deals in the store.
1: We really do.
0: Always have deals. You never pass by the center and see a deal going on.
1: And trust me, with the carnival coming on, we intend to have a lot more store activities. So, you know, you might just walk into something great.
0: I know y'all just have pop-ups here and there and give away this day and give away that day.
1: Of course. So y'all could look out for us. We're always around and we're always willing to come to you and serve.
0: But if it's one thing, digital always keeps you informed, right? Here or the nation's number one. If it's one thing I can assure you, you will know about the deals and specials they got in store. So just to wrap up, you know, just give us a brief a summary of everything you want people to know there with digital right now, yeah?
1: Well, so for the carnival, we really want to be more out there and more supportive. So we're trying our best to stop sponsors, stay involved. We'll be in a lot of the youth competitions. We're looking forward to the Junior Soca Monarch, Panorama. We're really sticking to the culture this year. So look out for us. We're looking out for you. And we hope to see y'all on the road this carnival.
0: And youth, remember, you got a chance to grow yourself with digital. They're giving you the free opportunity to record a song. Yeah, the rhythm is free. You don't have to pay for it. You don't have to pay for the recording. It's a chance to get yourself out there, get yourself known, be a part of the culture, be a part of the art form. And you know, with digital, you can't go wrong. It's the bigger, better network. And remember, it's all about that digital, the link of the mass promotion. Activate a 7-day plan or higher. 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
1: Mm-hmm.
0: Two people will be winning $2,500, you know how far that going. So you don't jump up in the market.
2: Not to mind if you
0: sort of decent. Yeah, boy.
1: Yeah, and it's very easy. All you have to do is record and collab with the page. And if anyone is having issues, you can always reach out to us or the page, and we're very happy to help.
0: Well, you know, it's a pleasure always having you inside. You're giving us the information.
1: Of course.
0: Sharing the information. And people, you're listening out there. Anyhow, next time you're coming here, make sure I have something to give away.
1: Of course.
0: Yeah. This is carnival time. We FM is just starting our carnival. Yeah?
1: We go work on it.
0: Yeah, some business. Yeah. Anyhow, folks, it's been a pleasure. Anyway, we're going to take a break and listen to Digicel. This is what we have in store for you with the DigiDuo plan.
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0: Folks, thank you for staying right there. It's 5 minutes moving after 11 o'clock hour. And in the studios, we got presently two representatives from Hubbard's. And they're here to talk about the Live Free promotion. And inside the studios, we have Mr. Blackman and Mr. Daniels here to explain certain things concerning the Live Free promotion. Good morning, gentlemen, and welcome.
1: Good morning.
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0: According to the people, that the Grenadian dream.
2: Definitely.
0: So, Mr. Blackman, take it away. Let us know what y'all have in store for us.
2: Yes, well, thank you very much again for having us, and good morning to the listeners of WeFM, to the persons in the diaspora. Good morning to you, and we're speaking about Hubbard's Live Free for 1 year promotion. Now, as you know, just a reminder, the promotion started in April and it will continue until December. Every month you get a chance to win a prize to live free or to enjoy free for 1 year. We saw some draws already occurred. For example, we had a first draw where we had Sunshine Promotions. We were here in studio with Akira at the time, where we conducted the draw, and that person won free passes to all two VIP tickets to every Sunshine Promotions event for 2026. Then we had our prize from Answer Coating, right? And today we will be conducting another draw where one lucky person will win free Hub TV from Flow. So you get to enjoy what's left of the World Cup with Hub TV from Flow, and that will be for the entire year. So every month for 12 months, you have Hub TV to enjoy. And we have another prize. So it'll be two prizes happening today, right? So we have Hub TV and we have the Ultimate Carnival Experience, right? Now, what this one entail, and this prize is from Hubbard's, what this entail is that you will be getting a carnival costume from Golden Mass with spending money for on the road. You will be getting your Monday Night Mass from Carib, and of course you will be getting VIP tickets to Encore to see Kes the Band and Marshall live in concert.
0: You cannot go wrong with that.
2: So that's the ultimate carnival experience, and we know that carnival is coming up. So Hubbard's Live Free for 1 year is bringing the ultimate experience with simply by spending $50 or more, ensuring that you have the Promo Connect app and that you're fully registered so that you can be part of the draw. And the draw will be happening today live at the Flow outlet in St. George's. We will also have some giveaways. So for those of you around St. George's, you will want to pass by Flow later, right? We will be there from 2:30 in the evening until 5. You want to pass by. Flow also have loads of prizes to give away. So that's what's happening today. So make sure you tune into our socials. Make sure you stop by Flow so that you can get a chance to win. And of course, be sure to download the app and to shop.
0: Mr. Daniel, you're sitting there real quiet and
1: just saying, register, shop at Hubbard's, and you get a chance to win, as the app say.
0: As the song says,
1: live free.
0: But this whole live free thing is mind blowing, eh? Because I mean, my neighbor was talking about it the other day, and she said, "Boy, I go down there. How much chances you can take?
1: As much as you.
0: That was something I had to clarify.
2: Definitely. And here's the joy of it, right? You can win multiple times. So if you won in April, once you continue shopping, your entries will remain until December. So you still have a chance. Imagine you win 1, 2, 3 times during the course of the promotion, and when the grand draw comes around,
1: the grand prize.
2: You still win the grand prize. Wow. And I mean, and Daniels could tell you the grand prize is literally the epitome of what living free is all about.
1: So essentially, living free at the end of December, once you won the grand prize, you're living free essentially. Yeah, everything is being paid for you.
0: Wow, boy. I can do it, I know it. Yes.
1: So you're talking about Grenleg being paid for you for 12 months. You're talking about your free internet, free Live TV, Hub TV. We're talking about drinks from gas, cooking gas, and
2: fuel.
1: And fuel. I know gas prices right now.
0: Yeah.
2: Definitely. And the list goes on. So
0: all we gotta do is just download the app.
1: Yeah,
0: go shop.
1: Register. You must register. And you have a chance to win. So imagine
0: $50 or more.
1: $50 or more. So imagine you winning a year of free vehicle gas.
0: Stop making people hard to reason.
2: So we just want to remind the public, listen, it's that simple. You just download the app, register, and shop, and you get a chance. Imagine, as Daniel said, imagine you spend $50 and you win free fuel for your vehicle every month. You can just stop by Sol and get fuel up. And it doesn't stop there. You still get a chance to win every other prize. So we're looking forward as we race to December. We're looking to see who the grand prize winner will be. But remember, every month, you still get a chance to win.
0: All right. You can't go wrong.
2: You cannot go wrong.
0: We have anything otherwise in store?
2: Definitely. With the livery, we still provide other options so that you can benefit. So for the month of July, we have a few promotions that we will be rolling out at the building supplies division. So that includes Karaku Construction Supplies over at Harveyville, building supplies in Grand Dance, and of course hardware on the Carnage. So we have our Tile Thursday, which happens on the last Thursday of the month, which is July 30th. You want to make sure you stop by Hubbard's to get your tile. So I'm letting you know in advance so you can prepare yourself if you have that project going, if you've been looking at some tiles and you want to save on some, you can get a 12.5% off on tiles. We also have a promotion that we're going to have launch come next week, that July 9th and 10th, where you can get to save on PVC fittings and PVC pipe, and that's 12.5% off, with some other promotions that we will be rolling out. So we want to remind you to stay tuned to our socials so that you can keep up to date to know what's happening and to know it in a timely manner so that you can save and still get a chance to enter into the livery promotion. We have a really wonderful promotion that we roll out as well, all part of our World Milk Day celebration. I'll leave Mr. Daniel to share on that.
1: So we're giving away, once you buy three tins of the large condensed milk, Dutch Lady condensed milk, you have a chance to get a free football.
0: Yeah.
1: So just purchase three. Right now we have them in store, in most supermarkets we have them branded. So just go and pick it up, get yourself a free football.
0: Yeah.
1: And that's part of our World Milk Day football celebration. We started earlier last month. We were in the stadium, we invited over 1,000 kids from primary school and preschools in Grenada, except for Region 1. But we have something in store for them.
0: Yeah.
1: But we invited them. We had a wonderful time. We had the personnel, the marketing manager for Dutch Lady. We had two other persons came along with them. We had a grand time in the stadium. We gave away kites. We played football. We had GFA also was there. And we had a wonderful time. So we just continue off of that. So we are part of our football, it's football season right
0: it's
1: now.
0: Football season,
1: it's football season. So you get a chance to, your kids get a chance to get a football, kick some football, and enjoy yourself.
0: You can practice.
2: Definitely.
1: You never know, one of these kids might, next 4 years or next 8 years.
2: You just never know.
0: You like to know that.
2: Yes, indeed. So we're making sure that they stay nurtured and that they also get a chance to practice the sport.
1: And get some exercising also.
2: Yeah, definitely.
1: Good form of exercise.
2: Mm-hmm. Yes. Yeah, so this is what we have so far. Anything else, it would be from our motor automotive division. I know, we always have something going for our customers.
0: Always.
2: Yeah, so we have our new SUV on the road. We give it away as part of the grand prize last year in livery. So we want to make sure that person still that we have
1: quite a few in
2: definitely.
1: Stock. Definitely. So. And we have quite a few on the road also. Everywhere you go, you see a GAC M Zoom.
0: Yeah.
1: I'm sure you're seeing them on the road.
0: I've seen them.
1: So we even have, they're very popular. One of the for this quarter, top selling crossover SUVs in Grenada right now. We also brought in a new line of vehicles, the Cherry, very popular, very sweet. Must come down by our motor department to have a look at these vehicles. Very affordable. Starting at 75,000, fully loaded also. Yeah, it can't go wrong. We're talking about with 360 cameras, massaging seats. We have the Cherry Tiggo Cross, we have the Tiggo 7 and the Tiggo 8. If you see the Tiggo 8, massaging seat.
2: We don't have enough time to go through it. What we have to say, stop by our automotive department at Mungay. You can get to schedule a test drive and see all the features. It will take us some time to go through.
1: What I'm saying, don't even schedule a test drive. Just tell me you want to sit down and get a massage.
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0: Oh, they do advantage. You see Mr. Blackman and Mr. Daniels and all, So just to wrap up, just give us a quick summary of what we've just been informing the people about. 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
2: That's right. 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We have it at Grenadian General Insurance. At Flow, you will also get those scratch cards that you can receive upon paying your bill on time so that you can enter into the promotion. We have two major prizes, mega prizes that we'll be giving away today at the Flow outlet. It's the Hub TV, and that is for an entire. So every month for the next 12 months, you get to enjoy Hub TV. So that's Hub TV in your bedroom, in your living room, in your kitchen, in your bathroom. Anywhere you have a screen, you have Hub TV and you enjoy it, right? You don't miss a beat. And of course, the ultimate carnival experience that you can enjoy. Kess and Marshall VIP up front. And of course, we have our carnival costume from Golden Mass, the Monday night package from Carib, and some cash in hand to spend. What's
0: prizes,
2: better than
0: prizes,
2: that?
0: Prizes. And always a pleasure to have Hubbard's inside here, because they always come to let us know what they can give us and how we can get it. Very easy and affordable products. They're always giving away too. That's the free promotion alone should tell you.
2: Definitely.
0: So yes. Mr. Blackman, Mr. Daniels, it's been a pleasure having y'all inside here at the studio. We look forward to seeing y'all again with another update to the promotions. And have yourself a nice Friday evening and the weekend upon us, you know.
2: Yeah. We know it's raining, so we come to bring some sunshine. So we're heading over to Flow next, so be sure to join inviting everybody. You come on, dog. So we come to bring some sunshine. So we're heading over to Flow next, so be sure to join inviting everybody. Come listen, make sure you come on, dog.

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It's a nice piece of fun now. 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

Shout out to Randy, boy. Inside the VFM studios, boy. Big up. I remember tomorrow, God's will, it's all about Randy 40. Inside the trade center. Yeah, boy. Shout out to Power, you.

0: Are we ready for Spice West 2026, you know? Non-stop jam. Non-stop vibes. It's the one muscle. Get it, no matter what you do, them ladies and them boys, they just treat us rough, boy. And ladies, let me tell you, if you're looking for a real good man, just look for a DJ.
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0: 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They're still hunting us. 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
0: Shout out to my partner, Moses Jacks, every time.
1: Man. I didn't realize what I like, God bless. Cheer from the summer, man.
0: I want to be around Moses Ramsey, right? Any other tune from now on.
1: Boy, boy, boy.

0: I don't do that, man. 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
1: Moses the wicked.
0: They say when you're sleeping, Elijah bless you. What has happened? You know what has happened, boy?
1: Elijah bless you.
0: Answers for you.
1: Romance. The romance turned out fighting. I sleep with Elijah bless already. 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

0: Let me tell the judges something. If Moses Ranks is not through to the next rounds, I am not going to come any prelims anymore. No. Because I never see entertainment like that, you know. Moses Ranks, you win, brother. You win. In fact, we FM have a prize for you on the inside.
1: Breaking news. Officials say an eagle reportedly carrying cash appears to be lost or tangled.
0: And it's just about mountains, so you know what's happening right now.

0: Anything know you owe me?
1: An eagle
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1: Prayers to be lost or tangled.
0: If it is I owe you,
1: we're an increasing.
0: I waiting for my other peers, man.
1: The eagle

playing your tune because you want the seafood comment. 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DJ Kel. 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Are you tuned? So when you arrive in front of we FM, you hear music. Right, Johnny, this is the moment we're having fun inside. It's Sweet Carnival. 100% pure. Soca. Local, regional, and international. This is how we bad like.

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Nick, you can't afford to miss that one. I remember tomorrow, God's will, we celebrate 40 years, 4 decades of music and memories.

0: Stand up, Plante. Give me an instrumental call. On the inside of the studio, boy, we had to take a quick brief thing. You know, we inside the SPs after an hour, but we have a legend inside here, and we had to take a little recognition. Randy, we don't have much time.
1: Thank you. No problem. I appreciate every moment. Just to say, you know, thanks to the fans, thanks to all the supporters, thanks to the sponsors for Randy Isaac 40, a night of music and memory, yeah. Grenada Trade Center. This Saturday night, that's tomorrow night, you know.
0: Yeah.
1: You know, all the legends are here. We have Gypsy, we have Johnny King, we have the daughter of Sparrow, Natasha Wilson, and we have Wizard, Ajamu, Squeezy,
0: all the legends.
1: Everybody,
0: all the
1: just,
0: all the legends.
1: You know, yeah. Dash, Golden, Valin, Teacher Eddie. Yeah, you know, everybody will is a cast second to none.
0: And don't forget,
1: could you imagine all these years of music on one stage tomorrow night at the Grenada Trade Center? People, there's a few tickets left. Go to the outlets, purchase your ticket. And if you ain't get your ticket, come down to the Trade Center. You'll get it at the door.
0: It's
1: all about a night of music and memory. You know, we got enough food. We got tropical catering. We got everything you want. In a fete, in a celebration, tomorrow we'll have it.
0: Carl, we going down.
1: Yes.
0: Carl, we going down.
1: Miss something, no man?
0: Yeah. We going down. Randy, let me tell you.
1: Yo, you have to be there. You have to be there.
0: I am part of Quincy's crew, man.
1: Oh, that we're talking about.
0: The songs, man, Quincy. We're going to make sure
1: Quincy.
0: Watch, we're going to load up the treats and the issue. And I missed it.
1: Listen, we're going to do some check now, you know. Because the right out that leave, we're going to do
0: this.
1: That we're talking about.
0: At 1 o'clock,
1: At 1 o'clock is the song check. Or let us come and take a sneak peek, you know. Everybody, all who I say is going to be there, they are going to be there. Everybody is here. We ain't waiting on no artist, nothing. No, everybody's here.
0: Go around the Randy, you're going to see me there.
1: Of course.
0: Yeah, man. So we don't have much time, so we just easing it.
1: Yes.
0: We have 2 minutes to lock off this hour.
1: Yeah.
0: So thank you for passing
1: through. Appreciate you, man.
0: We know how it is already. See
1: and
0: you.
1: And I'm inside of the carnival. Goofy, Soca, and Calypso. I'm going and take a little walk. Walking up behind a truck. Today we don't give up.
0: Don't say that. Thanks, Randy.
1: Bless up. Appreciate it.
0: We didn't come for nothing, shoot them, but. You're locked onto the nation's number one, boy.

0: request.
1: Boy.
0: We got a show on the hour.
1: Well, it's me the wicked.
0: And it's all about

0: Lord.
1: Gonna take a short break. When we come back on the inside, we do it for On The Spot. And we got something to give away again. The person that won earlier from Montrush, you can call me back. Give me your information. I haven't seen that phone going off as yet, all right? When we come back, we're going to keep it nice and jiggy. It's Editions number one, BFM 93.3, 93.9. It's all about a week carnival 2026. 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
3: 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Loose under me, booze. 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Ready to keep on madness. Feel like me, keep on. Horseways with a headache. Doggy say,
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0: got one more prize to give away for today. Remember, I told you it was two. All you got to do is dial 437-4933 for a chance to win. I ain't know the question yet.
1: Simonon.
0: Where you call?

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1: Pistol, College Boy Justice, Mr. Killer, my boy, Happy Boy, Inspector Lava Man, Valley Ned, Mandela Links, and also Reggae Atmosphere, Easy Reggae.

0: You got a caller on the line. Caller?
1: Hello.
0: Hello, good afternoon.
1: Good afternoon, shortly.
0: Hey, no. Hey, why does you always do me that? I feel like short leg so much, boy.
1: No. So he's one of my favorite announcers.
0: Okay, why is not short leg, eh? You know that?
1: Huh?
0: If you only guess me, who they? If I'm not short leg, who they? And I give you the price. Oh.
1: This is short leg.
0: No, it's not short leg. Everybody does call me short leg. I don't know. Can you find a song like short leg?
1: Yeah.
0: The call.
2: Hold on. I'm going to give a headphone to him.
0: Hold on, the caller. Just tell me a song like short leg.
2: I thought it was cotton.
0: Nah.
2: Hold on, what do I put that? Hello? Hello?
1: Okay.
2: Who I song like?
1: Short leg.
2: I song like short leg too.
0: Yeah, you know, we give you that price just so you know, because
2: you call. Yeah, but this is Selector Muscle.
0: No, this is Selector Muscle. That is DJ Carl.
2: And my name is, well, she can't see. My name is DJ Carl.
0: She gotta hear the voice.
2: Yeah.
0: Muscle.
2: She go hear me from True O'Clock.
0: Muscle, yeah. Carl.
2: Well, imagine I walk in the first hour for short leg later and I sang in and she thinking I is short leg later. But just say wait. What she win, Muscle?
0: I'm sure yet.
2: Is it front desk? Okay, sorry. My fault. Alright, nice. But just say where from?
1: St. Andrews.
0: Big parish, boy.
2: We're in falling a bit?
1: Yeah.
2: Wow. Tongue kind of hot at the moment.
0: Blind, huh?
1: Yes.
2: Well, yeah, leave us with your number and I guess you did already.
0: Give me a call back in a few minutes and then we'll take it off here.
1: Okay, thank you so much.
0: You don't want everybody to know the woman when I cry.
2: Do your thing. Doesn't matter.
0: It's privacy, right?
2: Call back. Hold on, how you know if she will call back? That is my question. Come on, Mike, where do you mean? How you know if she was calling back? When the person call back, are you so sure she will call back?
0: I know the voice.
2: If you don't take her name or nothing, how you know?
0: I ain't gonna mistake her for short leg.
2: Yo, we taking a break now, we're going on the road today.
0: Yeah, so you know, you come and play at the tune.
2: What are they calling me today, boy? I'm walking three shifts.
0: You're walking done yet.
2: What?
0: You're walking done yet.
2: What's what they calling me today? We are like foopy, hey Forbes. Everything set. Yeah, we inside and we outside at the same time.
0: All your foot and come back and play.

also remember we got Junior Soca Monarch going on the 31st of July. That's Friday, 31st of July, Progress Park, St. Andrew. 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
0: Cross Promotions, PQ. X-Bacon and St. Andrews CDC presents to you Shine, the colorful tropical brunch. 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

BFM Studios. It was nice, nice little communication. And fellas, no easy. And fellas, tell Johnny King, at his age, you don't expect him to do nothing long. I never hear that. Pekonga, more Pekonga right there. The bar at the Green Electric Center is Randy, celebrating 40 years of music, 4 decades of entertainment.

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It's a luncheon edition of the news on WeFM for Friday, July 3rd, 2026. In the headlines, Grenada joins the global observance of the International Day of Cooperatives 2026 tomorrow, with a cooperative fair being held today. Kaiso Bards and Kaiso Bards 2.0 Calypso tents open tonight in Grenfell. Security guard rescued from rubble a week after Venezuela quakes, and Russian attack kills at least 20 in Kyiv. And details of these stories and more, plus a look at sports and the weather straight ahead. For a segment of the news, comes to you compliments Quartz Grenada Limited, Shelter Solutions Incorporated, and Western Union. 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
1: Welcome back and good afternoon with the news in detail. I am Sheena Philip Lynch. Grenada will join countries around the world tomorrow in observing the International Day of Cooperatives 2026. Acting Registrar of Cooperatives Brian Grimes says the local observance will feature a cooperative fair today where cooperatives from across the island will showcase their products and services. Observed on the first Saturday in July, this year's celebration has been held under the theme Cooperatives for a Peaceful World. The global observance recognizes is the important role cooperatives play in promoting sustainable development, economic inclusion, and stronger communities.
2: As part of this year's celebration, the Department of Cooperatives, in partnership with the Grenada Cooperative League Limited, will host a cooperative fair on Friday, 3rd July, at the Esplanade Mall Courtyard. This fair will showcase the goods and services of cooperatives from across Grenada. Members of the public will have the opportunity to meet cooperative societies, learn more about the cooperative model, view and purchase local products, access information, and enjoy small giveaways throughout the day. The fair is more than an exhibition. It is a practical expression of this year's theme. When cooperatives come together to showcase their work, support each other, and engage the public, they help build relationships, trust, community pride, and economic participation. These are all foundations of a more peaceful society.
1: Grimes says the cooperative fair provides an excellent opportunity for the public to learn more about the cooperative movement, noting that in a world facing economic uncertainty, progress is strongest when it is shared.
2: I therefore encourage members of the public to come out and support the cooperative fair. Whether you are already part of a cooperative, interested in joining one, or simply curious about how cooperatives work, this is an excellent opportunity to learn, connect, and celebrate local enterprise. On this International Day of Cooperatives, let us celebrate the achievements of the cooperative movement, but let us also renew our commitment to its values. In a world facing economic uncertainty, climate challenges, and social pressures, the cooperative model reminds us that progress is strongest when it is shared. Together, through cooperation, we can build stronger communities, a stronger economy, and a more peaceful Grenada.
1: Acting Registrar of Cooperatives in Grenada, Brian Grimes. The rich cultural heritage of St. Mark's will be on full display this weekend as the parish hosts All Things Coconut, a signature event of the Diaspora Homecoming Initiative. Scheduled for tomorrow at 2 p.m., the event will showcase the coconut's many uses through local cuisine, handcrafted products, cultural displays, and creative exhibitions, highlighting the fruit's importance to the parish's history and traditions. Chairperson of the St. Mark's Planning Committee, Carissa DeGans, says the event is designed to reconnect members of the diaspora with their roots while giving visitors an authentic taste of St. Mark's unique culture.
3: St. Mark is putting on All Things Coconut because we really want to showcase the fertility of the coconut plant. The day is going to be divided into a variety of aspects. We're going to have the educational aspect. We're going to have food, craft, music, live entertainment. We're also going to have drinks made out of coconut, or including coconut. It's really an experience that we want not just our local people to have, but persons throughout the Tri-Island state. This is an opportunity for us to really welcome back our brothers and sisters from the diaspora, those who are from St. Mark, like my colleague likes to say, St. Markians, and of course all the individuals who are coming back home, whether they're coming back home for vacation or they're coming back home to be a part of the festivities that is our carnival coming up very soon. We are happy to have them in St. Mark on July 4th.
1: DeGans says patrons will be amazed by the wide range of coconut-inspired products that will be on display.
3: When I say you're going to have an experience, you're going to have an experience. We are going to transform Diamond Street into a coconut village. When you walk through, you should feel as though the coconut plant has taken over your entire spirit, your entire being. Because the idea is to showcase the versatility of the plant, to show how it can be used to make craft, to make soap, how it can be used, of course, in food, how it can be used to make earrings, how it can be used to create mocktails and cocktails. And in addition to that, we of course want to entertain the people. Another bit of flavor that we're going to add, we're going to have a little fashion show to showcase how our local designers can create designs that will embody or express how the plant again can be used through clothing.
1: The Gans encourages the diaspora residents and visitors to attend the celebration and support the community initiative, promising a memorable cultural experience for the entire family.
3: We really want persons to come out in their numbers. We don't want them to miss this opportunity to have a grand time. In addition to that, we're going to have live entertainment. We have a great list lineup of artists who are going to be dropping by. We have Brother B, we have Short Pre, we also have two live bands. We have Rita, the Ultimate Perfection Band, and of course Sakina, the Alpha One Band, will be playing live on that particular day. Additionally, we have two steel bands. We have the IMA Rainbow City All-Stars, and of course the St. Mark All-Stars. They will be present as well, giving us sweet steel pan music. So it's going to be a day of entertainment, a day of excitement. And of course, we want you to be able to capture the moment and to look back. Of course, we're hoping that it can become an annual event. When you're thinking about doing this again, we want you to have that memory. So we're going to have a photo booth area set up where persons can sit, where persons can stand, where persons can capture the entire moment.
1: Chairperson of the St. Mark's Planning Committee, Karis Degans. Calypso lovers are in for an evening of entertainment as the Kaiso Bards and Kaiso Bards 2.2 Calypso Tents officially open tonight at the Deluxe Cinema in Grenville. The event, which gets underway at 8 p.m., will feature performances from some of Grenada's leading Calypsonians, along with a number of promising newcomers. Patrons can also look forward to the introduction of Father Gerard Paul. Manager of the Kaiso Bards and Kaiso Bards 2.2 Calypso Tents, Finley Jeffrey Scholar, is encouraging supporters of the art form to attend, saying this year's production promises an exciting lineup and quality entertainment.
0: This year we are looking good. We have about 25 artists, and we'll be launching today, July 3rd, at the Lux Cinema. It's only $30, and we have a young and exciting cast, and we also have some mature and experienced people. We're also making his debut this year in the carnival competition is Father Gerard Paul, and this is an added attraction, so people wouldn't want to miss it.
1: Jeffrey also highlighted several of the performers who will be taking the stage throughout the evening, saying audiences can expect a strong display of calypso talents.
0: We have some young artists, Akira Lewis, first time. She's the Independence Calypso Monarch. We have some soca artists who are making the transition, like Jerry Dunn, Hits, Jello. And then we have a lot of the experienced guys, like the Lakey and the Teacher Eddie, Big J, Shireen, Prince Charlton, IMG, all of these people, most of whom are in the finals last year. And then you have the old experienced Percos and Gone and all of this. So it promises to be an action field and a packed night of Calypso. And I'm just inviting patrons to come out tonight. We start at 8 p.m. sharp, the Lux Cinema, and we'll have a nice time. You'll get wall-to-wall biting kaiso, and you'll get your money's worth. So come on tonight and enjoy kaiso at its best.
1: Manager of the Kaiso Bards and Kaiso Bards 2.0 Calypso Tents, Finley Jeffrey Scholar. The lone female farmer and owner of Nature's Secret Farm, Raquel Telesford, a poultry farmer in Port Royal St. Andrew, says a recent visit by Minister for Agriculture Lennox Andrews meant a great deal to her and served as encouragement to continue her work in agriculture. The minister visited several large-scale farming operations in St. Andrew as part of ongoing efforts to strengthen the agricultural sector and advance the CARICOM 25 by 25 plus 5 initiative, which seeks to reduce the region's food import bill and improve food security. Telesford said the visit demonstrated the ministry's commitment to supporting local farmers and gave her added confidence to continue investing in the sector.
4: I feel very happy knowing that I have support and knowing that the Ministry of Agriculture is here to assist me, guide me along, let me know what I'm doing right, what should be done better. So happy for the little guidelines and everything. And just them being present gives me a warm support.
1: Also welcoming the visit was owner of Country Farm and Cottages in Grand Bacolet, Kelvin Dragon. A pharmacist by profession, Dragon said he started the farming business about 6 years ago with short-term crops before expanding into medium and long-term crop production, along with a fully organic agro-processing operation.
5: We'll be doing local juices, and we call it local, you mean fully local, no imported products, all organic, so you don't have to worry about preservatives and all of that good stuff. We're also going to be venturing into jams and jellies and some of the local confectionaries that we know, so you can look out for that as well. Their visit here signals their intention to support the initiative and to support the project, and I really think that when persons from these walks of life visit facilities like this, it shows that you are seen and that you are not just doing it on your own. So I really would like to say hats off to the Minister of Agriculture, who is here personally, Sir Lennox Andrews. Also shows that young persons aspiring to venture into the field of agriculture do have the support of the ministry. And so I encourage all other young persons who are thinking about going to the field. Initially, it may be quite tough. You would have to put a lot of work in. But when you put the effort in and you put the work in and people see, then there's a way for them to support.
1: Owner of Country Farm and Cottages in Grand Bacolet, Kelvin Dragon. Meanwhile, Minister of Agriculture Lennox Andrews says the prospect for agriculture looks promising in Grenada. The delegation included Extension Division teams as well as members of the Prairie Larceny Task Force team, addressed key issues and concerns, encouraged farmers on the success stories, and provided help where needed.
6: All in all, I think we have had 4 very good visits, demonstrating the entrepreneurship of our people, demonstrating that our people is committed to agriculture. One outstanding feature of that visit is the use of technology, scientific technology being applied to production here on all the farms that we visited. And it sends us the message again that we keep saying that agriculture is a science and that the scientific method must be applied to agriculture. And that agriculture is not the Hudson, the fork and the cutlass and the speed with physical manual work, manual labor. It is not like that. Modern agriculture is highly scientific, and I'm happy that many of our farmers are in fact taking that scientific approach towards agricultural production here in Grenada.
1: Minister Andrews says agriculture looks promising in Grenada.
6: The future looks bright. With government support, I can see this country being self-sufficient, not only in vegetable and ground provision, but also in our meat production, because wherever I go, people are actively involved in small ruminant production, and we are supporting them with the small ruminant program that we have and that started at the beginning of 2025. So I have to commend the farmers for the dedication, and I also have to commend the staff in the Ministry of Agriculture who have been behind these farmers, supporting them, providing advice, technical advice, and ensuring that they receive the support that they need to increase their production.
1: Minister of Agriculture, Lennox Andrews. And that's a look at the first segment of the news, which came to you compliments Quartz Grenada Limited, Shelter Solutions Incorporated, and Western Union Moving Money for Better. 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

0: Welcome back in the region. A security guard has been rescued from the rubble of a shopping mall in Venezuela more than a week after two powerful earthquakes struck the country's northern coast. Search and rescue teams from El Salvador and Chile pulled the 44-year-old man to safety yesterday following an intensive operation at a collapsed building. The rescue has been described as a remarkable outcome after days of continuous search efforts. Authorities say emergency crews continue to assess damage and search affected areas as recovery operations remain underway. We get more in this report.
1: After more than a week trapped under the rubble in Catia La Mar, Venezuela, freedom. Hernan Alberto Gil, a 44-year-old security guard, is carried out from the ruins of the nine-story mall where he was working when a pair of powerful earthquakes struck. Rescue workers from Chile, the U.S., Portugal, Mexico, Costa Rica, Venezuela, and El Salvador came together to bring Gil to safety. According to Salvadoran President Nayib Bukele, he said work to save Gil began on Monday, with rescuers giving him hydration through tubes. But they needed to dig two separate tunnels to reach him because of the ruins' instability. Dr. Luis Rodriguez, who treated Gil in the ambulance after he was freed, said he was in stable condition throughout the journey to the clinic. The 7.2 and 7.5 magnitude quakes struck less than a minute apart almost 8 days ago, killing more than 2,200 people, according to the Venezuelan government. The number of people listed as still missing on an unofficial but widely used online list was down to some 38,000 on Thursday morning.
0: And moving further afield, at least 20 people have been killed and dozens more injured following a large-scale Russian attack on Ukraine's capital, Kyiv. Loud explosions echoed across the city overnight as residents sought shelter in subway stations after air raid sirens sounded. Emergency crews spent hours searching through the rubble of damaged apartment buildings for survivors as daylight revealed widespread destruction. Officials say the latest assault is among the deadliest in recent weeks and comes as Russia continues its attack on Ukrainian cities. We get the details in this Associated Press report.
2: Russia has launched a large-scale attack on Kyiv that has killed many and wounded dozens more. Loud explosions shook the city throughout the night as the attack with ballistic and cruise missiles and drones struck residential neighborhoods, collapsed apartment buildings, and set homes on fire. Rescue crews are still at the scene, searching for survivors under the rubble. In this building behind me here, we believe that at least 10 people are still missing. This attack comes at a significant moment in this war. It follows weeks of Ukrainian strikes in Russia and on occupied territory that have hit oil facilities, disrupted supply lines, and caused fuel shortages. Zelensky renewed his appeal to Western allies to urgently strengthen Ukraine's air defenses, saying that Patriot systems remain a top priority as they are among the few that can intercept ballistic missiles. Zelensky has also appealed to Putin, Russia's president, to end this war, but says that despite these diplomatic appeals, Moscow continues to intensify its attack on Ukrainian cities.
0: And that's a look at the second segment of the news, which came to you compliments Quartz Grenada Limited, Shelter Solutions Incorporated, and Western Union, Moving Money for Better. 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
1: England gets into the fray to play Australia in the final of the 2026 ICC Women's T20 World Cup. Details to this and other stories in the sporting segment, plus the weather. The ICC Women's T20 World Cup is down to crunch time. Australia and England will play in the final on Sunday. England won the second semi-final yesterday against South Africa. England won by 40 runs. Scores in the match, England won 69 for 5, South Africa won 29 for 8. The England-Australia ICC Women's T20 cricket final will be 10:30 on Sunday. Both teams have won all their matches in this, the 2026 World Cup edition. They share an old rivalry and commentators believe the final will be an absolute classic. The second test between West Indies and Sri Lanka's senior men's cricketers has begun, with the visitors winning the toss and taking first strike. At lunch, Sri Lanka registered 99 for 2. The 2026 FIFA World Cup round of 32 is into its final stage today with 3 matches. Australia plays Egypt at 2 o'clock this afternoon. Argentina comes up against Cape Verde at 6. And at 9:30 tonight, Colombia comes up against Ghana. The winners will move to the round of 16. In matches yesterday, Switzerland advanced, beating Algeria 2-0. Portugal going through clinch Croatia 2-1. And Spain had a convincing 3-0 over Austria. Well, the knockout round of 16 begins tomorrow with 2 matches. Canada plays Morocco 1 p.m. and at 5 p.m. France takes on Paraguay. On Sunday, 4 p.m., Brazil plays Norway, and at 8 p.m., Mexico plays England. Looking at the GFA Premier League, there's a full slate of matches this weekend. There'll be 4 matches tomorrow and 1 on Sunday. Tomorrow, Sab Spartan and SAFL will meet in a derby at the Victoria Park, 7 p.m. Hard Rock and St. John Sports will be at the Four Recreation Ground, 7 p.m. Paradise FC International travels to Queen's Park to meet the home team Queen's Park Rangers, 6 p.m. And FC Comahan will be on home turf at the Roy St. John playing field against Hurricanes in a match starting 4 in the afternoon. On Sunday, St. David's and Honved will be at the last Just Plain Field in a match starting at 6 p.m. And now for a look at the weather, valid for this afternoon and tonight. It's expected to be cloudy with light to moderate showers, some heavy and isolated thunder improving during the evening. There's a warning of a low chance of floods and or landslides. Air temperature at midday 28.6 degrees Celsius. The wind is east northeasterly to east southeasterly at 13 to 23 miles, gusting high at times with shower. Seas are moderate to slightly rough with waves 5 to 7 feet in open waters. A small craft advisory is in effect. Tides are currently low, will be high 6 p.m. and low again at 11:45 tonight. Sunset today, 6:36. Sunrise tomorrow at 5:47. And that's a look at the sports and the weather report. Now for a recap of the headlines. Grenada joins the global observance of International Day of Cooperatives 2026 to be held tomorrow, with a cooperative fair being held today. Kaiso Bards and Kaiso Bards 2.0 Calypso tents open tonight in Grenville. Security guard rescued from rubble a week after Venezuela quakes, and Russian attack kills at least 20 in Kyiv. That's a look at the luncheon edition of the news on WeFM for Friday, July 3rd, 2026. A reminder, the news came to you compliments Quartz Grenada Limited, Shelter Solutions Incorporated, and Western Union Moving Money for Better, plus sports and weather. On behalf of the entire news team and technical operator Dan Lee Daniel, DJ Muscles, I am Sheena Phillip Lynch. Thanks for joining us.
2: And there we are, the midday edition of news. Thank you, Sheena, and a lot of folks from the newsroom for making this possible. It's now 1 minute moving up to the 1 o'clock hour. It's time for me to take my leave for today, Friday, the 3rd day of July. Inside the week carnival program 2026. It's been a pleasure being with you for the last few hours. Look forward to doing it on Monday, all over God's will. On behalf of myself, Selector Muscle, and DJ Carl, we're out. Poopy's up next to cue the flip side at 3 o'clock. Right here, keeping the wee carnival vibes up.
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Tomorrow is no ordinary Saturday. Celebrating 40 years in the business, we're talking about Randy Isaac at the Trade Center. Sakit and Pali Lot, who you tell the others. Rain or shine, show is on. You have nothing to fear. Johnny King was here. Natasha Wilson was here. And the brother in the background right now, Winston Peter Gypsy, was also here to celebrate with the brother Randy Isaac. 40 years and going strong alongside Kevin Squazzy Roger, Inspector, Black Wizard, Squeezy and others. In the meantime, strike up the band. Let's bring on Gypsy. Get on the train right now.

This show promises to be epic. I tell you, 4 decades of music and memories. 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Showtime, 6 o'clock. Get yourselves organized. Golden is going to be there. Dash is going to be there. Brother Kevin Squazzy Roger, Squeezy, Papa Jerry, Teacher Eddie, Bali Ned, Black Wizard, Inspector, Scholar. And I mentioned the 3 heavyweights from Trinidad, Natasha Wilson, Johnny King, and Gypsy. Get your tickets at the various outlets, or you can still pay at the door.

Yeah, you see the kind of problem now. Hey, Randy, you see the kind of problem. You see what happening here? What a white boy. Ah, Suki, Suki. Kale! First time is that boy.

me see something. Let me see something here. Let me see 28 minutes until 2 o'clock. Are you going? We need to remind you, Lonely Spark and Electrify Junior Soca Mona Clash of the Titans. That is happening on July the 31st. It's a Friday. Progress Park in St. Andrew. Here we come. All aboard. Children will pay 25, adults will pay 35 more at the door. 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You can't go wrong with that at all. Regular ticket outlets nationwide. That's Lonely Spark and Electrify Junior Soca Mona Clash of the Titans. It's happening on July the 31st. It's a Friday. Progress Park in St. Andrew. Here we come. Get your tickets right now for this big one. And come out and support the young stars. Rockers promotion, the bikini and Bruce 2.0. That's right. It's happening on July the 12th aboard the Kayak Princess. You can't afford to miss that one as well. Remember the day, July the 12th. It's a Sunday aboard the Kayak Princess. Rockers promotion, big crew.

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1: 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Then you got to be listening to your boy Foopy.

Special greeting to the posse in Trinidad and Tobago. Enough love. 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I say no more. They are here for a particular show. That's all I can say. 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You will be hearing from them, the beautiful ladies from Trinidad. 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Raquel, Nisi, Kayla, the rest of the posse. 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

Maiden. Are you ready for the most epic cool down after Spice Mass? Because on Wednesday, August 12th, the Grenada National Cricket Stadium becomes the home of one massive soca experience. Carnival.

they'll be joined by some of Grenada's biggest soca superstars for one unforgettable night of music, vibes, and pure island energy. This is the event that keeps the carnival spirit alive. The final celebration. The encore. You

0: 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Sunset over White. Wednesday, August 12th at the National Cricket Stadium. When the road ends, this is the Encore.
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0: I like that little rhythm too bad, you know. 45 minutes until 3 o'clock on this Friday. We've been experiencing some inclement weather conditions. Yep, yep, seems to be throughout the nation. Mind you, we're into the hurricane season there, folks, so that shouldn't surprise us. We should be mindful of that. And I'm always reminding you, folks, make sure drains are cleared, no overhanging trees and what have you. Your important documents properly secured in the event of a natural disaster. Yep, yep, yep, yep, yep. This is a hurricane month. And we're going to, as a matter of fact, season. We go until November. Marcos! Wago! Lava Man! Let me go.
1: Friends bring you gold and never bring you back. I tried to hear, but never listened up.
0: Argentina will be in action later on, boy. Defending World Cup champion. We talk about football. West Indies playing Sri Lanka in the second and final test match. Today is day one. We'll keep you

Once again, good afternoon to the beautiful ladies from Trinidad, the Carib girls, Kayla, Nisi, Raquel. They are here as you speak. Excuse me? Oh boy, they don't even want to talk. They are hanging up with a boy here, Foops. Living up to the reputation, Foopy Maureen, the lady Sugar Cane. That's something we boast of, something we are proud of, okay? Cool. Foopy, make sure you say them. Make sure you say that on the air, you know. I like them too bad. We have some visitors in the island. That's cool. Remember, all roads lead to the Trade Center tomorrow, God willing, from 6 o'clock. One of Grenada's most decorated artists, Randy Isaac, celebrating 40 years and going strong. Brother Kevin Squajiro J will be among the guys on stage, alongside some vets from Trinidad. Natasha Wilson, John King, and the Gypsy, they were all here today. It was a great experience with the brothers and sister. I hear them.

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0: 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Don't miss out, because I, Mr. Markham's, said so. Believe that.
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0: Hello Grenada, this is Blackadan. On the 18th of July, I'm welcoming you to Radisson Hotel Car Park for the second installment of Groovy White.
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0: College Boy Jesse. 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
2: 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Hey.

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Yeah. 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

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It's no wonder Magazine Triple Stout has a legacy of perfection. 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

0: All is yours. 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
2: 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Under me, ready to keep on money. They still at me. Horseways with a headache. Talk this
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0: 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Guess what? Shot like a DJ Calvi in the building, right? Are we gonna be going with you guys until it's about 7 this evening? So all I got to do is just keep it locked in right here. Yeah. I apologize while it's running late, boy. Ain't only traffic there these days, boy. What? Tough. What's this? This is trying to leave grand hands, boy. What? Hey, whatever, less I'm here. I know once I'm here, it's back on now. Because guess what? That is what Carnival is all about. And guess what's going on right now?
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0: 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Don't miss out, because I, Mr. Markham's, said so. Believe that.
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once again, we'll say solo with non-stop late to the Shirley Shorten. Kyle and Carl in the building, right? Shout out to my brother Kyle.

0: What you see is what you get. Me ain't changing. I ain't changing for nothing. Hey, so what to do?
1: Who's drinking rum? I'm drinking. Who's drinking rum?
0: This weekend.
1: Who's drinking rum?
0: See this weekend? Hey, 847, we got to ready. Randy 40, that's going on tomorrow. Most definitely going to be set up the green in that trade center.
1: When is my time now?
0: Hey!
1: When is my...
0: What today is, remind me.
1: Somebody say yeah. Thank God it's Friday.
2: It's Friday.
0: Let me tell you something. 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

0: Fozi Mirsaf sen iyi yapma sen non stop racing inside eh. 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Not only Argentina fans of the game is at 7 to 6.
1: Ladies.
0: Argentina fans is game further. You don't want to mess with another. Only one goat you have.
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0: I saw last night. 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There's only one Moses Ranks, never two. Get what nobody see though. Moses? I feel like sleeping at lunch, I'm not so ready too. Hey! Hey! You have a call foot. And a baby foot. Moses Ranks, only you alone could do that. Nobody else.
1: 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I didn't realize what Elijah blessed.
0: Hey!
1: So some romance. That romance turned it out.
0: What was it?
1: Elijah blessed already.
2: Hoy, hoy, hoy, hoy.
1: Well, it's me the wicked. Moses the wicked.
0: What? Yo!
1: What's up, a beautiful woman? I didn't realize
0: what Elijah blessed.

0: see how I'm like, what?
1: Well, it's me the wicked. Moses the wicked. One night about
0: Moses, you're real wicked in truth, boy. You're good wicked.

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Bringing the joint global observance of the International Day of Cooperatives 2026 with a cooperative fair held today. Coconut takes center stage in St. Mark's for the penultimate Day of Diaspora Homecoming celebration. Kaiso Buds and Kaiso Buds 2.0 Calypso tents open tonight in Granville. Dominica pledges $1 million to Venezuela earthquake's response. Ebola cases continue to rise in Central Africa, as experts warn the emergency is far from over. And England and Australia to play the ICC Women's T20 World Cup Championship. It's Friday, the 3rd day of July, 2026. It's time for the Primetime Edition out of our studios on Cross Street, St. George's, Grenada. 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The Primetime Edition, together with sports and the weather, when we return.

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1: Welcome back. Grenada will join countries around the world tomorrow in observing the International Day of Cooperatives 2026. Acting Register of Cooperatives Brian Grimes says the local observance features a cooperative fair today, with cooperatives island-wide showcasing their products and services. Observed on the first Saturday in July, this year's celebration is being held under the theme Cooperatives for a Peaceful World.
2: As part of this year's celebration, the Department of Cooperatives, in partnership with the Grenada Cooperative League Limited, will host a cooperative fair on Friday, 3rd July at the Esplanade Mall Courtyard. This fair will showcase the goods and services of cooperatives from across Grenada. Members of the public will have the opportunity to meet cooperative societies, learn more about the cooperative model, view and purchase local products, access information, and enjoy small giveaways throughout the day. The fair is more than an exhibition. It is a practical expression of this year's theme. When cooperatives come together to showcase their work, support each other, and engage the public, they help build relationships, trust, community pride, and economic participation. These are all foundations of a more peaceful society.
1: Graham says the cooperative fair provides an excellent opportunity for the public to learn more about the cooperative movement.
2: I therefore encourage members of the public to come out and support the cooperative fair. Whether you are already part of a cooperative, interested in joining one, or simply curious about how cooperatives work, this is an excellent opportunity to learn, connect, and celebrate local enterprise. On this International Day of Cooperatives, let us celebrate the achievements of the cooperative movement, but let us also renew our commitment to its values. In a world facing economic uncertainty, climate challenges, and social pressures, the cooperative model reminds us that progress is strongest when it is shared. Together, through cooperation, we can build stronger communities, a stronger economy, and a more peaceful Grenada.
1: Acting Register of Cooperatives in Grenada, Brian Grimes. Well, the rich cultural heritage of St. Mark's will be on full display this weekend as the parish hosts All Things Coconut, a signature event of the Diaspora Homecoming Initiative. Scheduled for 2 p.m. tomorrow, the event will showcase coconut's many uses through local cuisine, handcrafted products, cultural displays, and creative exhibitions. Chairperson of the St. Mark's Planning Committee, Christy Gans, says the event is designed to reconnect members of the diaspora with their roots, while giving visitors an authentic taste of St. Mark's unique culture. Go ahead.
3: I've been coming to Grenada longer than Randy, longer than he's been in existence. I am happy to be here and happy to be here with him to celebrate his 40th anniversary, because I was there when he came out. And it's only fitting that I am here now to celebrate 40 long years of entertainment, 40 long years of pleasing the people of the Caribbean, 40 years of making sure that Grenada's name on the international market is kept in terms of culture. And when people celebrate some milestone as good as that, and they are still thinking about people like my good self to be here with them, that must be a celebration that is worth coming to.
1: Well, Degan says patrons will be amazed by the wide range of coconut-inspired products that will be on display.

0: I say you're going to have an experience, you're going to have an experience. We are going to transform Diamond Street into a coconut village. When you walk through, you should feel as though the coconut plant has taken over your entire spirit, your entire being. Because the idea is to showcase the versatility of the plant, to show how it can be used to make craft, to make soap, how it can be used, of course, in food, how it can be used to make earrings, how it can be used to create mocktails and cocktails. And in addition to that, we of course want to entertain the people. Another bit of flavor that we're going to add, we're going to have a little fashion show to showcase how our local designers can create designs that will embody or express how the plant again can be used through clothing.
1: That was chairperson of the St. Mark's Planning Committee, Caris DeGans. Calypso lovers are in for an evening of entertainment at the Kaiso Bars and Kaiso Bars 2.0 Calypso Tents, officially open tonight at the Delux Cinema in Grenville. The event, which gets underway at 8 p.m., will feature performances from some of Grenada's leading calypsonians, along with a number of promising newcomers. Patrons can also look forward to the introduction of Father Gerard Paul.
2: This year we are looking good. We have about 25 artists, and we'll be launching today, July 3rd, at the Deluxe Cinema. It's only $30, and we have a young and exciting cast, and we also have some mature and experienced people. We're also making his debut this year in the carnival competition is Father Gerard Paul, and this is an added attraction, so people wouldn't want to miss it.
1: That was Finley Jeffrey Scholar. Well, Jeffrey also highlighted several of the performers who will be taking the stage throughout the evening, saying audiences can expect a strong display of calypso talent.
2: We have some young artists, Akira Lewis, first time, she's the Independence Calypso Monarch. We have some soca artists who are making the transition, like Jerry Dunn, Hits, Jello, and then we have a lot of the experienced guys like the Lakey and the Teacher Eddie, Big J, Shireen, Prince Charlton, IMG, all of these people, most of whom are in the finals last year. And then you have the old experience, Percos and Gone and all of you. So it promises to be an action field and a packed night of Calypso. And I'm just inviting patrons to come out tonight. We start at 8 p.m. sharp, Deluxe Cinema, and we'll have a nice time. You'll get wall-to-wall biting Kaiso, and you'll get your money's worth. So come on tonight and enjoy Kaiso at its best.
1: The manager of the Kaiso Bars and Kaiso Bars 2.0 Calypso Tents, Finley Jeffrey Scholar. Renowned Grenadian artist Randy Isaac is celebrating his 40-year journey of his work on stage, delighting crowds locally, regionally and internationally. In the view of this, he'll be out in all his glory at his show in the Trade Center tomorrow, 7 p.m., highlighting guests who have been an inspiration to him in the culture over the years, including Winston Peters, Gypsy, Natasha Wilson and Johnny King of Trinidad and Tobago, apart from several local entertainers, including Inspector and others. WFM News held audience with the entertainers of out of neighboring TNT.
3: I've been coming to Grenada longer than Randy, longer than he's been in existence. I am happy to be here and happy to be here with him to celebrate his 40th anniversary, because I was there when he came out, and it's only fitting that I am here now to celebrate 40 long years of entertainment, 40 long years of pleasing the people of the Caribbean, 40 years of making sure that Grenada's name on the international market is kept in terms of culture. And when people celebrate some milestone as good as that, and they are still thinking about people like my good self to be here with them, that must be a celebration that is worth coming to.
1: The voice of Winston Gypsy Peters. Another artist who will be here on show is Natasha Wilson, the daughter of Slinger, the Mighty Sparrow.
4: I would love to see young and upcoming artists, singers, however you want to put it, get a break, a chance in life. My dad gave me that chance. He could have said, no, baby, this is not for you. This is for me, and be selfish. He saw my potential, and he pushed me, saw the best in me. And I think that we should give the younger ones, and not like the 5 best or the 10 best. And we keep that every year. And it have younger ones that come in with some wicked songs. But how would we know? Because we're not giving them the chance. And that is my thing as an elder in the business. I think we should give the younger ones that chance. There comes a time, like my dad say, I'm not going to be singing forever. But I would love to see more of Natasha Wilson's, you know, coming out. So I could sit back and I could relax and say, yes, I pay my dues.
1: Another notable act is the marvelous Johnny King.
2: Pussy Vons makes it try to motivate people. Because I always make it that you can dance groovy and you can listen to the lyrics if you want. Melody, you know. So I come out of peace with people, no shortchange. I say, appreciation, bless and the human mind. Come out and show some appreciation to Randy. Randy is one of your icons and he deserves to get the best turnout ever in Grenada. Come out, let me have some fun, let me march down the place, let me fed old, young, and fellas, come out, you ladies, and tell them, I don't want no other woman but you, darling. Finding a good woman took a long, long time.
1: Tune by tune. The lone female farmer and owner of Nature's Secret Farm, Raquel Tellersford, a poultry farmer in Post Royal St. Andrew, says a recent visit by Minister for Agriculture Lennox Andrews meant a great deal to her and served as encouragement to continue her work in agriculture.
5: I feel very happy knowing that I have support and knowing that the Ministry of Agriculture is here to assist me, guide me along, let me know what I'm doing right, what should be done better. So happy for the little guidelines and everything. And just them being present gives me a warm support.
1: Also welcoming the visit was owner of Country Farm and Cottages in Grand Bacolet, Kelvin Dragon. A pharmacist by profession, Dragon said he started the farming business about 6 years ago with short-term crops before expanding into medium and long-term crop production, along with a fully organic agro-processing operation. Go ahead.
6: We'll be doing local juices, and we call it local, you mean fully local, no imported products, all organic, so you don't have to worry about preservatives and all of that good stuff. We're also going to be venturing into jams and jellies and some of the local confectionaries that we know, so you can look out for that as well. Their visit here signals their intention to support the initiative and to support the project, and I really think that when persons from these walks of life visit facilities like this, it shows that you are seen and that you're not just doing it on your own. So I really would like to say hats off to the Minister of Agriculture, who is here personally, Sir Lennox Andrews. Also shows that young persons aspiring to venture into the field of agriculture do have the support of the ministry. And so I encourage all other young persons who are thinking about going to the field. Initially, it may be quite tough. You would have to put a lot of work in, but when you put the effort in and you put the work in and people see, then there's a way for them to support.
1: Meanwhile, Minister for Agriculture Lennox Andrews says the prospect for agriculture looks promising in Grenada. The delegation included Extension Division team, as well as members of Pre-Larceny Task Force, team addressed key issues and concerns, encouraged farmers on their success stories, and provided help where needed.
7: All in all, I think we have had 4 very good visits, demonstrating the entrepreneurship of our people, demonstrating that our people is committed to agriculture. One outstanding feature of that visit is the use of technology. Technology, scientific technology being applied to production here and all the farms that we visited. And it sends us the message again that we keep saying that agriculture is a science and that the scientific method must be applied to agriculture. And that agriculture is not the hot sun, the fork and the cutlass and the speed with physical manual work, manual labor. It is not like that. Modern agriculture is highly scientific, and I'm happy that many of our farmers are in fact taking that scientific approach towards agricultural production here in Grenada.
1: Oh, what did you break?

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2: Welcome back. Dominica's Prime Minister Roosevelt Skerrit pledges an initial amount of $500,000 to support Venezuela's disaster response efforts following the devastating earthquakes that struck the country last week.
3: I wish once again to express the sympathy and solidarity of the government and people of Dominica to the government and people of the Bolivarian Republic of Venezuela following the devastating earthquakes that resulted in loss of life, injuries, and widespread destruction. Venezuela has always been a valued friend and neighbor, and our thoughts and prayers remain with all those who have been affected. These tragic events remind us of the importance of solidarity and cooperation in times of crisis. There's no doubt this task is a huge one for the government and people of Venezuela. The government of Dominica has approved an initial donation to the Venezuelan government and people of $500,000 that will go towards their disaster response.
2: On the international scene, the 2026 Ebola outbreak continues to escalate rapidly in Central Africa, with the World Health Organization tracking over 1,400 confirmed cases and hundreds of deaths in the Democratic Republic of Congo, DRC.
4: Dr. Mohamed Afolabi of the London School of Hygiene and Tropical Medicine last month. The Ebola outbreak in the DRC had just been declared a global health emergency. The figures were alarming. The absence of a vaccine for the Bundibugyo strain was deeply concerning, and Dr. Afolabi, a Nigerian-born infectious disease expert who led the pivotal Ebola vaccine trials in Sierra Leone, gave our audience a warning that has only grown more urgent with every passing week. This week, a patient was admitted to a Glasgow hospital with suspected Ebola. France has confirmed an imported case. The outbreak has now spread to four provinces in the DRC and crossed into Uganda, with over 1,100 confirmed cases and 304 deaths, making this the third largest Ebola outbreak on record.
2: But Russia has launched one of its deadliest attacks on Kyiv this year, striking multiple sites across the capital. Rescue teams continue searching for missing people as Ukraine renews calls for stronger air defense support from its allies. We monitor this report over Al Jazeera News Agency.
5: More than a day after a missile came tearing through this nine-story building, search efforts still ongoing, and there's believed to be around a half a dozen people still unaccounted for after Russia launched one of its largest attacks on Ukraine of the entire war, and certainly the deadliest attack on Kyiv this year, hitting over 20 sites around the capital. Now, Ukraine's president cutting short a trip from Ireland to come directly to this site here in Kyiv, where he said these kinds of attacks could be prevented by his allies providing the air defense that was promised for. And that's a point that he doubled down on in his evening address to the nation.
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1: Welcome back on the sporting highlights today for July 3rd. The ICC Women's T20 World Cup is down to crunch time. Australia and England will play in the final on Sunday. England won the second semi-final yesterday against South Africa. England won by 40 runs, scores in the match. England 169 for 5, South Africa 129 for 8. The England-Australia ICC Women's T20 cricket final will be 10:30 on Sunday. Both teams have won all their matches in this, the 2026 World Cup edition. They share an old rivalry, and commentators believe the final will be an absolute classic. While the 2026 FIFA World Cup round of 32 is in its final stage today with three matches. In an early match, Egypt went in at halftime 1-0 against Australia, but Australia came back midway in the second half to go even. Egypt beat Australia 4-2 penalties. Argentina came up against Cape Verde at around this time, and at 9:30 tonight, Colombia comes up against Ghana. The winners will move to the round of 16. In matches yesterday, Switzerland advanced, beating Algeria 2-0. Portugal going through clinch Croatia 2-1, and Spain had a convincing 3-0 over Austria. While the knockout round of 16 begins tomorrow with two matches. Canada plays Morocco 1, and at 5 p.m. France takes on Paraguay. On Sunday, 4 p.m. Brazil plays Norway, and at 8 p.m. Mexico plays England. Looking at the GFA Premier League, there's a full slate of matches this weekend, guys. There'll be four matches tomorrow and one on Sunday. Tomorrow, Sam Spartan and SAFL will meet in a derby at Victory Park at Victoria Park, 7 p.m. Hardbrook and St. John's Sports will be at the Forum Recreation Ground, 7 p.m. Paradise FC International travels to Queen's Park to meet the home team. Queen's Park Rangers, 6 p.m. and FC Cameroon will be on home turf at Roy St. John Playing Field against Hurricane in a match starting 4 in the afternoon. And on Sunday, guys, St. David's and Honfair will be at the Lasages Playing Field in a match starting at 6 p.m. And now look at the weather valid for tonight. It is expected to be cloudy with mild to moderate showers, some heavy and isolated thunder improving during the evening. There's a warning of a low chance of floods and landslides, guys, so take caution. Air temperature at midday, 28.6 degrees Celsius. Wind is northeasterly to east-southeasterly at 13 to 23 miles per hour, gusting higher at times. Gusting higher with showers, that is. Sea is moderate to slightly rough with waves 5 to 7 feet in open waters. A small craft advisory is in effect. Tides are currently high, will be low 11:45 tonight. Sunset today is clouded for 6:36 p.m. That's in 30 minutes, guys. And sunrise tomorrow, 5:47 a.m. That's a look at the sports and weather report for today, July 3rd. Let's recap the main points at prime time. Grenada joins the global observance of the International Day of Cooperatives 2026 with the Cooperative Fair held today. Coconut takes center stage in St. Mark's for the penultimate day of Diaspora Homecoming Celebration. That's happening 2 p.m. tomorrow, guys. Kaiso Bars and Kaiso Bars 2.0 Calypso Tents open tonight in Grenville for 7 p.m. Dominica pledges $1 million, that's $500, to Venezuela's earthquake response. Ebola cases continue to rise in Central Africa as experts warn the emergency is far from over. And in sports, England and Australia to play for the ICC Women's T20 World Cup Championship. And that brings us to the end of the prime edition for today. Came to your association with Court Screen Limited, Antillian Group, Live Well Financially, Shelter Solutions Incorporated, and Western Union, Moving Money for Better. The prime time edition together with sports and the weather. On the technical side of things, we have Gary Shortleg Simpson, Sandy Davis later. Guys, the whole WFM posse. 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A wonderful cast performing later. I'm wishing everybody the very best. 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I always present you the Prime Time Edition on Wednesdays and Fridays at 5:30 p.m. respectively, guys. So don't call them. Call me if you have a problem. Guys, have a wonderful weekend. It's wet outside. Stay dry. Wink, wink. Boss Lady, thank you so much for everything. Shout out to the whole team, keeping it locked in. Big up everybody, we hope you guys have a wonderful weekend. We appreciate you guys so much. Just love that you guys showed us for our anniversary on Monday. Oh my goodness. All the more prizes to be won, you know. Bae, what's up? I know you're listening. That I probably grew to that match before cricket, guys. Shout out to everybody traveling, coming in, going out, guys. Have a wonderful weekend. Take care. All the best.

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right there. I'm a silly couple later. We go check out the vibes and sell off the prelims. The prelims later, so we go inside of that. Alright. 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

ready for Spicemas 2026. That's what we're talking about. Yeah. DJ Kyle, of course, meet you here with you till 9 o'clock. Thanks to Jamie and Shortleg, of course, they held it down. Our turn to burn. Welcome to Friday.

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2: 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We play all the hits and

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Yeah? But Carl, you know we don't ask the question until we take the call. So line up yourself and then we get together. All right?

0: 1-3-7-4-9 number 3. Call us right now. Carl, let me get your mic on. Your mic open, right?
1: You can turn it down. I have a soft voice. You don't need to
0: turn it down like a bit.
1: Yeah, I'm sorry. My mic's too loud.
0: But you turn your headphones down and not your voice.
1: Yeah, my mic loud, bro.
0: But Carl, just turn your headphones down. Punching.
1: Everything.
0: Where's the question?
1: Something easy.
0: All right, call 4-3-7-4-9-3.
1: The first person who call again.
0: No. Come on, Carl. You don't give it away. So, come on. Call the number 4-3-7-4-9-3.
1: You have a lot to give away.
0: Carl, you like too much of easy thing, I find.
1: No, I like to give away.
0: Too much of easy thing.
1: It's a giveaway.
0: Hi, good evening.
1: It's a giveaway.
2: Hi, good evening.
0: All right, you're speaking to Carl, not me.
1: Hello, good evening. Where are you calling from?
2: Saint
1: Andrews. So that's where you sound like you're fired from your phone line and thing. Like you're afraid to talk.
0: Punching.
1: Miss, hello.
2: Hello?
1: Hi, yeah. My question is really easy. It's about VFM. Simple. I don't know if you know how much years VFM

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1: Started to operate.
2: 26 years now.
1: But yes, 20.
0: You don't give me the date. You don't like the. You don't give me the date. You don't give me the year.
2: 2000.
0: Yeah, that wasn't that. That match wasn't hard at all. What's give me a number.
1: Name.
2: Of the year.
0: Oh, give it.
1: No. We need a name. You probably might take the number up there. Give me a name. I everybody need to know who win.
2: Trina George.
0: Hold on. From the big pack.
1: Hold on. Let me get the right pen right in. And that's T-R-I-N-A. That's it. Hello?
0: Trina George?
1: Trina?
0: Hello? You watch your level?
1: Hold on. I do nothing wrong.
0: You off? It is off.
1: Wait, yeah. Trina, sorry. Hello?
2: Yeah,
1: sorry.
2: That's okay.
1: That's T-R-I-N-A, right?
2: Yeah.
1: And George.
0: You know how to spell George, you go to school.
1: I spell all of them. Alright, so Trina.
0: Trina, you can call back like in the next like 2 minutes. And we'll just take your number off, eh? Okay?
1: Nah, why you see all that 2 minutes?
0: A minute, 30 seconds, it matter. Congratulations, Trina George. They're going to tell you what you want when they call you. Alright? That is it. Bum.
1: Punching.
0: You have a break to take? No. One.
1: Calm.
0: Punch it.
1: I don't come and do nothing.
0: That is not my area.
1: Oh, God.
0: Girl. I can play too much until I finish yourself. I can do that, you know.
1: Boy,
0: but I
1: find that's too much I work here for me now.
0: That is your work. That is what you're getting paid for.
1: That is too much I work for me right now, boy.
0: Yeah,
1: Chin. If you can sing the old song for me, I'll get a kiss.
0: Tanti boy, I can make you the morning. Tanti boy, I want a press from Carol. Tanti boy. All right, we giving away take tonight.
1: Hey, say it really low.
0: I want to get you. I want to man in the thing.
1: You want that man?
0: I never see a man. I never see a man.
1: Careful, boy.
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4: 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Whether you're 5 or 55, it's never too early or too late to learn. 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National Swim

0: 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And the real vibes is on We FM Radio.
1: Is anybody here with your family, like your sister or your brother? Is anybody here with your best friend? Is anybody here with your team more than like 20? Make some noise right now. Call 3-7-4-9-3.

Nirvana. Yes, I should say we're giving a big compliments. Nirvana. Health and Spa. Alright, so 4374933, call us right now. And let's give you something. Compliments them.

phone line clear. We're giving away compliments to Vanna right now. Yeah? All you need to do is to call me right now. 437-4933. And you gonna win yourself something, I don't know what. Compliments to Vanna, alright?

0: or somebody else. Let me see who calling. Hi, good evening, welcome.
1: Hi, the person that you've been named.
0: Oh, that's Trinitia.
1: You're off here, please.
0: Oh, yeah, you need to give the number.
1: The number.
0: All right, Carl, pick up the phone. All right, you ready for it? Hold on. You want to go down there now? All right. Yeah, she there?

0: 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Turn this up. All who participate and support our anniversary celebration. Yeah? We want to say thank you, of course, to all our loyal listeners, of course, sponsors, supporters, and congratulations to all our anniversary giveaway winners. Special thanks, of course, to the sponsors, Budget Food, True Blue Bay Resort, Nirvana Health Spa Detox Center, and the Natural Health Store. 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We want to say thank you very much, of course, to all who make it possible. I will continue right, of course. We're going to take that break. When we come back, we've got more. Remember, we still have the giveaways. Don't know what happened, but we're still giving away.
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